to listen to. You might not have even caught it at the time. So you're still in for the Soul Flavour special with Mr. Anthony Top Cat Pierce between 8 and 11. Okay, here he is. The series was called Heartbeats. Do you remember it? Do you remember Nick Berry in that one?

0: Yeah, of course, originally a big hit for Sandy Shaw. Nick Berry, that's the man. Yeah, remember him as Wixie Simon Wicks in EastEnders from 1985 to 1990. But more famously, and my mum, my dear mum, she used to really seriously love a Sunday night watching Heartbeats. Remember, the series went on for many, many years. But Nick Berry, of course, he played the part of Nick Rowan in the series from 1992 to 1998. And he had a chart success, didn't he, with the song Every Loser Wins, a lovely record number one. And he also sang, of course, Heartbeat, the Buddy Holly song, over the credits to the film. But there he was there again, singing a Sandy Shaw classic, keeping that 60s theme like in Heartbeat. He's retired from acting now and concentrates on his family. But great TV and will be forever remembered. Heartbeat went on, of course, with lots of other characters playing the roles what was it, Greengrass what was his name, the guy who played that? Yeah, I can't quite remember his name, but he was brilliant in it, wasn't he, as well? Yeah, he played the sort of part of the little bit of a shifty guy in the series. Very, very funny though indeed. But yeah, lots of characters, of course, played the part of the police officer in the show. Jason Dore, of course, Duncan Bell, James Carlton, Joe McFadden. It went on and on and on. But it was a great series. 18 series altogether of that show. 372 episodes. Oh, my goodness.
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There you go, Mr. Glen Campbell, the late, great Glen Campbell. What an entertainer again. What a voice. Singing right up to the end with great support from his family. Leading the straight life, he was indeed. Talking about, quickly whizz back to Heartbeat. Couldn't think of the guy's name. The old boy was always wheeling, dealing. It was Bill Maynard, of course. Bill Maynard. What a funny man. Green Grass was his character in Heartbeat. Yes, indeed. Great, great stuff. And then before Glen Campbell, of course, we had one of my all-time favourite stars. Beautiful lady, Diana Dawes. She was like, in a way, our equivalent to Marilyn Monroe in a beautiful way. What a beautiful, lovely lady she was. An actress. And you know, I was just looking there. Born in 1931, October, and she passed away in May 8th, 1984, at the age of 52, 42 years ago. How sad, so sad indeed. And just brilliant, you know, career spawned, obviously, TV as well. She did Hollywood, the movie. She did a brilliant movie called Yield to the Night, where she was playing the part of a lady who's been hung for a murder. Wow, what a performance. If you've not seen that film, you've got to see it. Absolutely brilliant she was in Yield to the Night and A Kid for Two Farthings, remembering that one. Lots and lots of great movies of Diana Dawes. A lot of them come up, of course, on Talking Pictures on Freeview, Channel 82, one of the best TV stations on the airways. But she was absolutely brilliant. She did a TV series called Queenie's Castle, where she lived in a high-rise flat with all her lads who lived there with about four lads, you know, real rough type. Brilliant series. I wish they'd rerun that. But what a beautiful singing voice as well. Yeah. Our Diana Dawes are doing the old Nat King Cole classic, Let There Be Love. Brilliant. All these great names and singers remembered on Vintage Radio. There's Ringo. Gonna take a photograph.

Beautiful song indeed. I love that song. Been recorded by dozens of artists, from Tony Bennett to Barbra Streisand. That was Nancy Wilson's version of Here's That Rainy Day. We could do with the rain. A lot of rain right now. Everything's gone so yellow and green. We need a damn good downpour, don't we? But at least, you know, 24, 48 hours to give everything a drink, all the trees and all the plots and the plants and the park right by me, Central Park in Wallasey. There was a bit of rain, a bit of a downpour over the weekend. It was really yellow. A little bit of colour came back, but not much at all. Yeah, it's beautiful weather, as you say, but, you know, we do need the rain. When it gets around to wintertime, we'll all be complaining, won't we? Saying how cold it is. Anyhow, here's That Rainy Day. That might bring a bit of rain on. Before that, the sound, of course, of Mr. Ringo Starr and his Photograph. Barry's along too. In the meantime, a bit of Jean-Michel Jarre and a classic. Remember this one?

they are, Fun Boy 3, way back in the 80s, Our Lips Are Sealed. And before that, Jean-Michel Jarre with his Oxygen. Yeah, did lots of those electronic tracks, didn't he? Weren't they great? His dad, very famous dad, of course, was Maurice Jarre, the film composer, gave us great themes like Lara's theme, Somewhere My Love, and Dr. Zhivago did the score for Lawrence of Arabia. Lots and lots of great film music from his dad, Maurice Jarre. So obviously his son went into the business as well and did a great job of it. Oxygen, that was an absolute classic. Here's a lovely, bouncy song to put a smile on your face. We'll be right back.

That was Captain Sensible from South Pacific. I've got a happy talk. Yeah, the sun's still shining. We've got half an hour to go to the end of the show. Taking us up to time, Boney M.

Yeah, sunny, sunny, sunny. And it's going to be sunny for the rest of the week. It's going to get hotter as well. Poo, it's going to get up to 30. They reckon by the end of the week. So whatever you're doing, do stay cool, stay cool, stay in the shade. Stay tuned to Vintage Radio, of course, the beating heart of Birkenhead. 24 hours a day, 7 days a week. Don't forget, if you miss any of the shows, they all get repeat runs. The presenters will tell you when their show is going to get a repeat. And overnight repeats as well. In point of fact, last week's all-time music great show gets a repeat run tonight at midnight till 2 a.m. And that's followed by Barry's Hotchpot show from last week. From 2 a.m. till 4 a.m. So if you can't sleep, anything like that at all, pop the radio on, stick it onto Vintage Radio as always, or on your Alexa, don't forget. And make sure you tell your friends as well what a great station it is. I mean, we play music right across the board, from country to jazz to Irish to pops, all the latest sounds, you name it, jazz, swing music. It all happens here on the show. You know, we've even got a full hour of the Beatles with our Gareth when he plays an hour of Beatles records. All coming your way and here all the time, 7 days a week, 52 weeks the year here at Vintage Radio. It's one of the longest established community radio stations on the world.

Yeah, that takes you back, doesn't it? Simon Says. Do you know who was singing that? The 1910 Fruit Gum Company. They certainly had some names, didn't they, for those? But great fun records, you know, that you don't seem to get anymore. They were really, really, really good fun, weren't they? Simon Says, the 1910 Fruit Gum Company. Here's the sound of Ray Conniff.

0: just to give it all to
1: legendary Neil Diamond there with his beautiful noise. Wasn't that absolutely brilliant? Looking at a programme over the weekend about the legendary pianist, honky-tonk pianist, Mrs. Mills. Now, Mrs. Mills was massive during the 60s and 70s on EMI Parlophone. Norman Newell, the famous record producer, produced all the records. But she was discovered just out of the blue, and they put her on Billy Cotton's show. He had her on there, and the rest was history. And she just made it big time, shifted thousands, probably millions of records, all party themed with sing-along. She did Royal Command performances. Absolutely brilliant. And the piano she played is an upright Steinway Ventagrande. It was expertly sort of, the hammers were lacquered on it to give it that tone, that style that she had. Of course, around the time of Mrs. Mills, you had the likes of, you know, Russ Conway, and we had Charlie Coons, and then we went into the 70s with the likes of Bobby Crush, all the great pianists, Winifred Atwell, do you remember them? But everybody liked the sound of a honky-tonk piano, and that particular piano that's at Abbey Road, it's still there. It's still standing there in Studio 2. It was used on records by, you know, the Zombies, the Beatles, on Penny Lane, and Little Help from My Friends. And I believe the Beatles loved Mrs. Mills because she was around at the same time as them doing their records as well. She sold tons of records and always smiling. But you know, when she first kicked off, even when she got a contract with EMI, she just thought, this won't last long, me playing the piano. And she kept a daytime job. She kept a daytime job as well. And making records. But there you go, Mrs. Mills, absolutely brilliant. This will put a smile on your face. Here's the great lady herself at that famous piano.

0: Yeah, Mrs. Mills, brilliant. Barry's in the show. You come dancing. Hello, Barry. Good afternoon.
1: Good afternoon.
0: What's he like? So, Barry, it's what's the show today? It's a usual
1: show. We've got a musical and a special guest artiste.
0: Right.
1: The musical is Goodbye, Mr. Chip.
0: Ah, yes, I remember that from last week. I did mention it. Yeah, beautiful.
1: And the artiste is Billie Holiday.
0: Oh, Billie Holiday, yeah. Absolutely brilliant. What a voice, and you know, and just so sad, wasn't it, her life, and, you know, the different things that happened to her.
1: Oh,
0: you know, she had a terrible, you know, life, and we know it was drugs and drinking and everything else, and of course passed away so young as well, but still recognised in the jazz world, and, you know.
1: Lady Day.
0: Yeah.
1: That was her nickname.
0: And of course, a film made of her career, Lady Sings the Blues,
1: with
0: Dinah Ross in the role, if I remember.
1: Right,
0: yeah. Oh, beautiful, beautiful. So there you go. Barry's up at 2 with his usual eclectic mix of quiz, jokes, and Goodbye, Mr. Chips. Beautiful. The film version was lovely with Petula Clark and Peace O'Toole. Music was Leslie Bricus, was it?
1: The stage musical was Leslie Bricus.
0: Right, okay.
1: The film one was, I can't remember. I have to look it up.
0: Yeah, a lot of the songs are beautiful. You're no doubt going to play one of my favourite songs from the score is You and I. It's a beautiful song.
1: I'm not playing that. It's not from the film.
0: Oh, right, okay.
1: This is the stage.
0: Oh, it's the stage version.
1: I tend to do the stage shows rather than the film.
0: Before it was transferred to film as well,
1: and
0: yeah.
1: The person singing the part of Mr. Chips
0: is
1: John Mills.
0: Sir John! Brilliant. Oh, how good is that going to be?
1: And his friend.
0: Yeah?
1: Nigel Stock.
0: Nigel Stock. Oh, yeah, of course. He's on in the show as well, is he, with
1: him? Yeah, he's singing, they're doing duets.
0: Oh, how brilliant is that? That's going to be great. Oh, Johnny Mills, Sir John. What an actor. Got the Oscar, of course, for Ryan's Daughter. But, and, of course, his daughter, Hayley Mills. I'm going on a ramble now. If you like the movies, don't forget, on a Wednesday between...
1: having a big thing about Whistle Down the Wind, because that was Hayley Mills' big film.
0: I think it's its anniversary, isn't it?
1: Is it 60 years?
0: Yeah, 60. I did see something over the weekend, yeah. And I think they were having a get-together for it. Brian Forbes was behind that. Richard Attenborough, weren't they? Their film company.
1: Bates.
0: Yeah. Yes, of course, yeah. The man in the barn, you think it's the lovely scene. I've mentioned it on the movie show with the, you know, we've got to be kept a secret. And, you know, I forget, the little boy in it is just so cool, this little shorter. I'm not saying nothing to nobody, and they're all sort of grabbing him by the duffel coat saying keep you, and anyhow, when she takes him down to see this guy who the kids thinks Jesus like that, they play a great version of We Three Kings, the music, and they're all walking down the lane, and the problem is, of course, that it's leaked out, the kids can't keep it, and in the end there's about 30 or 40 kids all going down the lane to see that. Oh, it's a lovely film, Whistle Down the Wind.
1: The little kid that was there was interviewed on television. He still lives in that area.
0: Really?
1: Yeah.
0: Oh,
1: well, I don't remember much about it, really.
0: Yeah, yeah. Great, great film. Lovely film. There you go. So Barry's got lots to tell you, and he's coming up very shortly. In the meantime, The Singing Bus Driver.

0: Oh, yes, indeed. What a voice, the singing bus driver. And, of course, his management team was George Martin, of course, who he was discovered, of course, singing in the clubs and whatnot. But he was, as you know, he was a bus driver, but went on to absolute superstardom, of course, with all his great records, songs.
1: He was the only one Frank Sinatra agreed was the best singer in Britain.
0: Yeah, that's right, Barry. He was indeed. He said, didn't he? Sinatra said this guy is brilliant.
1: Yeah.
0: You know, he really admired him. Yeah. You know, and it takes a lot because, you know, the governor, I mean, one of the greatest voices of the last century, along with Bing Crosby and that. But yeah, brilliant. And Matt Monro there, absolutely fantastic indeed. Okay, as we sail up to time, do you know what? It's a

Oh, me and Barry have just been strolling around the studio, famously associated with Flanagan and Allen, the Mike Sam singers, who, by the way, backed big names throughout the 60s, 70s on TV, Tom Jones, Shirley Bassey. If you wanted a vocal group, you brought in the Mike Sam singers. And that's that beautiful stroll. As I stroll off into the distance, Barry's about to take to the airways with his Hotchpotch show. 2 hours now, great music, songs, jokes, and the show is goodbye, Mr. Chips. And don't forget, I'm back Wednesday with the movies, take you to the movies between 2 and 4. And this show gets a repeat run, of course, on Friday between noon and 2. And don't forget, my show and Barry's show gets an overnight repeat from midnight tonight. So if you can't sleep, it's too hot, tune into Vintage Radio and listen back again. But whatever you're doing, take care. Thanks for having me at yours. Stay tuned to Vintage Radio. I'll see you soon. Lots of love. Bye.

0: Greetings, greetings, my lovely Prescott ears, and welcome to the 10th of August, Monday. And it's a beautiful day outside, gorgeous, lovely, and so I'm hoping to keep our spirits up. I've got a bottle of whiskey with me anyway, so there we go. So what have we got for you today? Well, we have our normal things. We have a show of the week. And this week it is Goodbye, Mr. Chips. And then we have the Artist of the Week, which this week is the wonderful Billie Holiday. We have the Smug Quiz round about 3 o'clock, some jokes, some insults, some thoughts, a bit of history, in fact, anything, but mainly marvellous music. But before we do, we have a new start of the week, as we always have now. We have our wonderful Mark with the joke of the week.
1: Yeah, we've got a laughing already. This is before you even hear us. This is good. Barry, this may sound big-headed to you, but I can't get my jumper off.
0: Hey! And as I say, that's the joke of the week, the best one. It's all downhill from here on in. Let's just start off with some music, shall we? Yeah. We've had a manic Monday, and today has been manic, I assure you. And now this is basically for the wife who's here. This is The Power of Love by Jennifer Rush. This came out in 1984, and Celine Dion covered it in 1993. And I think I've got to dedicate it to her, haven't I? I've got to dedicate it to the wife. If I dedicate it to the girlfriend, I'd be in so much trouble.

Oh, wasn't that fantastic? A brilliant, brilliant record. Ah, Jennifer Rush, The Power of Love. Oh, I do like that. That's a really, really good one. Ah, well, I think we should have another fantastic song. And this time, we are going to have a bit of Billie Holiday. So before I do, let's talk a little bit about Billie Holiday, in case there may be one or two people in the universe which have never heard of her. Right. She was a jazz singer nicknamed Lady Day, well known for her improvisational skills. Now, she was born Eleonora Fagan on April the 7th, 1915. Her mother moved to Philadelphia at the age of 19, after being evicted from her parents' home for becoming pregnant, gave birth to Billy. And Eva Miller, her half-sister, took care of her in Baltimore. Her father abandoned the family to pursue his career as a jazz banjo player. She attended school at St. Francis Academy in Baltimore, but frequently skipped classes, which resulted in her being brought before the judge of a juvenile court at the age of 9. She was sent to a Catholic reform school for girls, and at one point the nuns locked her in a room with a dead girl overnight as punishment for misbehaviour. The experience traumatised her, as would me. I don't know what I would do. And for years she would dream about it and wake up screaming. She dropped out of school at the age of 11, and by 12, she was running errands in a brothel. But it was there that she heard the records of Louis Armstrong and Bessie Smith. And by the end of 1928, she joined her mother in Harlem in New York. And there she started singing in nightclubs, taking her name from Billy Dove, who was an actress at the time, and Halliday, her father. She changed the name from Halliday to Holiday. And as her reputation grew, she played in many clubs and then joined her father, who was playing in a band. Right, so that's a little bit of our Billie Holiday. But what we want to hear, of course, is her singing. So this is one of her best hits. This is All of Me. Okay.

So there we go. That is our first little foray into the wonderful Billie Holiday. That was All of Me, and that was performed in that was first performed by her 1941. Written by Gerald Marx and Seymour Simmons in 1931, so 10 years later. All right, let us have a nice little change of mood. Ahar! Ahar! And one more. Ahar! It's time for a sea shandy. That's what we like. And this one is going to be by the Dubliners. And usually when I go to places like Northumbria, I go to trips on the Farne Island and I stand at the very prow of the boat. That's the front bit. And I stand there and I sing songs just like this. And people say, "Who's that idiot at the front?" Well, this one is called All For Me Grog. And it's done by the Dubliners. And it's from 1974. All For Me Grog.

0: Ha ha! 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It is watered down rum, named after Admiral Grog, who decided he was giving the sailors too much of a good time and they were enjoying it. You're not supposed to enjoy rum. Right. Well, not on board Her Majesty's ships, anyway. Right. So, let us have our next bit of information, which is about goodbye, Mr. Chips. Yeah. Oh, I've lost my piece of paper. It must be here somewhere. Come on. Come on. Ah, here we go. Goodbye, Mr. Chips. Now, the music you're going to hear today is the stage version. Okay? The music and lyrics are by Leslie Bricusse, and the novel and is based on the novel by James Hilton, who also wrote things like Lost Horizons, Shangri-La. And the socks and the songs are from the original English cast of the 1982 production and of the Chichester one, and it's conducted by John Owen Edwards. Now, let me tell you a bit about it. It started off as a book, James Hilton, and then it became a very well-known film, earning an Oscar for the actor Robert Donat as Mr. Chipping, Latin teacher of Brookfield School, better known as Mr. Chips. Then the MGM decided to make it a musical, starring Peter O'Toole and Petula Clark, 1969. Peter O'Toole was nominated but did not win. And this one, as I've said, is the 82 Chichester Festival. Sadly, it only ran for 38 performances, and there's never been an American version of this stage musical. Now, Mr. Chipping, known as Chips, is a very stuffy old bachelor and is ridiculed by the boys of his school. One of his colleagues, Max, is a German teacher and persuades him to break his stuffy routine of going to Harrogate for the holidays and go with him to Austria instead. Ooh! And this song is Take a Chance, sung by Nigel Stock and, in this case, Sir John Mills, who is playing Mr. Chips. So here we are. Take a chance. Come with me to Austria.
1: Chipping, for once in your life, man, take a chance.

0: a small suggestion. Take a chance, take a chance, take a chance.
1: But Max, I've booked Harrogate.
0: Well, unbook Harrogate. When all life can do.

0: now go and win it. Take a chance. 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Take a chance.
1: Well, I've never been to Austria.
0: Oh, you've never been anywhere.
1: Well, Harrogate.
0: Oh, Chip, you are impossible. Once for all, forget Harrogate.

0: Max, I've made up my mind. 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Yes, I am. I'm coming with you.
1: You're quite sure?
0: Oh, I have

Yes, and he did. He took a chance and went to Austria. Oh, what an adventure. But we'll find out about that later on, won't we? Yes, we will. Right, and now time for a bit of instrumental. We all like a bit of instrumental, don't we? And we're going to have dueling banjos. I like this one. It's great fun. I actually like Glenn Campbell doing it. He does it very well. But this one is Carl Jackson, 1974. And it was originally composed in 1954 as Feudin' Banjos, but it became very popular after appearing in the film Deliverance, 1972. So here we are, a great track. Dueling Banjos. Yeehaw!

You enjoy that? I did. That was wonderful. Right. So, I think I will tell you all the things I missed out. I meant to give you the thought of the week, the insult of the week, and the factoid of the week. Well, I'll have to give them to you now. First of all, the thought of the week. Nancy Reagan once said, "I believe the people would be alive today if there was a death penalty." It's not just the presidents who can do that. Now, the next insult is by Shakespeare. So don't blame me, blame the bard. What would it mean if somebody said to you, "You are a plumpy, nook-shodden cot queen"? Sounds good, doesn't it? I'll say that again. Plumpy, nook-shodden cot queen. It means you're a fat, deceiving, interfering person. It's no wonder that children don't understand Shakespeare, isn't it? I just wonder that a lot of people don't understand Shakespeare. Anyway, and the factoid of the week, the huge boulder that chased Harrison Ford in the Raiders of the Lost Ark was in fact made out of fiberglass. Well, I don't think they'd use a real one, would they? Right, it's now time to go back to our poor little Billie Holiday. So, when she was 17 years old, this is 1932, she replaced the singer Monette Moore at Covent's Club 32nd Street. And in the audience was producer John Hammond, who was impressed and arranged for her to make her recording debut at the age of 18, Riffin' the Scotch, her first hit. In 1935, she had a small role as a woman abused by her lover in Duke Ellington's musical short film, Symphony in Black, where she sang The Saddest Tale in her scene. In 1935, John Hammond recorded her, she sang with John Hammond, and recorded her with pianist Teddy Wilson. And she improvised so much that they were really taken with her. And the first collaboration included What a Little Moonlight Can Do, and that sealed her claim to fame. And the saxophonist on that named her Lady Day, which stuck. And in 1937, she had a stint with the vocalist of the big band sound of Count Basie. But by a year later, she was no longer singing for her. She was fired for being temperamental and unreliable and joined Artie Shaw's band, which placed her as one of the first black women to work with a white orchestra. Very unusual at that time. However, let us have her first big hit, which is What a Little Moonlight Can Do.

0: Oh, there we go. What a Little Moonlight Can Do. That is, now that is a song which is very popular. I think it's the theme tune on a television program, but I can't put my finger on it. I'll remember it for next week if I can. Oh, but now it is time for the first joke of the first set of jokes of the week. No crying, no crying. No. Now, I looked at my jokes before and I found they're the same ones as last week. I must have forgotten to change the sheet over. So, I'm improvising a little bit here. On Saturday, it was a party for my wife and myself. It was our 50th wedding anniversary, our golden wedding anniversary. We had a really big party and I had to make a speech. And in the speech, of course, I had to have a few humorous thingies, a few jocules. And so I decided to write some of them down for you. I went round before my speech telling people this particular joke so that when I said it on the stage, they could all join in and I didn't get the blame for it. So here it is. I remember my wedding day like it was yesterday. And you know what a lousy day yesterday was. And they all had to say that, so I didn't get the blame for it. Yes. Yeah. Well, as I told the people, it was our golden wedding, my wife has been standing by my side for 50 years. I really must buy her a chair. Yeah. And I said to her, what would you like for a present for your 50th? And she said, I'd want a ring. I said, no problem, landline or mobile. So there we are. Some of the jokes I told on my speech on Saturday. And I'm still alive, so it just shows how good I can run, doesn't it? All right, let's have a bit more humour. Monty Python has always been one of my favourite sets of music, and some of the songs I can actually play. And I used to play this one when I was teaching science, and it is the Galaxy Song. I always used to finish it before the end, however, the last line I never played. I might play it today because you're a broad-minded audience. Okay, so the Galaxy Song by Monty Python, actually sung by Eric Idle. And this happens when a group of people come to a lady who say, can we have your liver for a transplant? But she says, I'm not dead yet. He says, oh, we don't mind. And then the song continues.
1: Whenever life gets you down, Mrs. Brown, and things seem hard or tough,

0: Ah, now I hope you are now more educated than before. That was the Galaxy Song, sung by the Monty Python team in 1983. Actually sung by Eric Idle, of course. Brilliant. And it's from the film called The Meaning of Life. And now it's time for another little bit of Goodbye, Mr. Chips. Now, in the original story, Mr. Chips arrives at the school age 22 and stays there for over 40 years, being really, really boring. Now, in the films, it was possible to age actors younger with the use of makeup and camera effects. But of course, when John Mills did the stage show, he was 72 and no amount of makeup could make him look 22. So they changed it to have him join a school in his 40s. Now, in the next song, Mr. Chips is abroad. Yes. Oh. And he meets a young lady, Catherine Bridges, and he falls in love. Ah. And she falls in love with him. Ah. And they're in Greece, and she is singing to Apollo to help her win Mr. Chips over. And this is going to be sung by the wonderful Colette Gleeson.
1: Mr. Chipping knows a lot about gods. And if I knew him better, so would I. I think I'd like that.

nice little gentle little song, wasn't that? That was Walk Through the World With Me, and that was the original cast sung by Colette Coulson. Now, bit of history that you need to know, absolutely vital. Today is the Legos Company's founding day. It was founded in 1932, and when it first started off, it made wooden toys. But the first Lego brick appeared in 1958, and there are approximately at least 80 Lego bricks for every person on the planet. And I remember when I first got lots of Lego, the first things I made was a little plastic dog, which got hold of my trousers and tugging it. I said, Lego, Lego, Lego. Hang on, I'll give you a clap for that. Yeah. I just thought of that one. Well, I told it on Saturday anyway. All right, so let's have a bit more. Ah, it's my classical spot. Yes. Now, I'm going to play you the Adagio in G minor. I can't tell who did it. It's an unknown artist. And it says here, Albinoni. However, I did a bit of research. And it seems it's Remo Gazziotto, who says he found a tiny fragment of Albinoni's and expanded it to the piece you hear now. But no one has ever discovered the little tiny piece he found. And so now people really think it is Giazzo composed it himself. I don't care. It's a lovely piece of music. The Adagio in G

Lovely. Are you chilled now? Are you chilled? As I said, it's put down as Albinoni, but most people now think it's called by composed by Giotto. Right. I will give you one more record and then we'll go on to the quiz so you can get your pens, pencils and that ready. Billie Holiday was in the middle of recording.

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1: $1,000 a week, but spent most of it on heroin. Now, this is the song that really put it to the forefront. It's called Strange Fruit. It's about a lynching, and it made her name.

Oh, very, very moving piece. Oh, yes. Very, very interesting. Anyway, there we go. Strange Fruit by Billie Holiday. All right, it's now time for the quiz. Okay, the quiz time. And today, the questions are on day and night. Okay, so I will give you 10 questions. I will repeat each one. Okay, question one. If music be the food of love, play on, is the opening line to which Shakespearean play? If music be the food of love, play on, is the opening line to which Shakespearean play? Number two. A car called Kit, K-I-T-T, appeared in which TV show? A car called Kit, K-I-T-T, appeared in which TV show?

Question 3. What religious feast is also called Lady Day? What religious feast is also called Lady Day? Question 4. Which group had hits with American Idiot and Boulevard of Broken Dreams? Which group had hits with American Idiot and Boulevard of Broken Dreams? And that was question 4. For question 5, who won Oscars for My Left Foot and There Will Be Blood? Who won Oscars for My Left Foot and There Will Be Blood? Question 6. What long-running program first aired on the 22nd of August 1964? What long-running program first aired on the 22nd of August 1964? Question 7. Which actress and singer's real name was Kapelhoff? Which actress and singer's real name was Kapelhoff? Question 8. Freddy Krueger was a character in which series of horror films? Freddy Krueger was a character in which series of horror films? Question 9. What is the Jewish festival of Yom Kippur also known as? What is the Jewish festival of Yom Kippur also known as? And finally, who played James Bond in Die Another Day? Who played James Bond in Die Another Day? So there we are. 10 questions, all related to nights and days. I will play you a song. Well, I'll play you a piece of music whilst you are mulling these over, and then I will give you the answers. And talking about James Bond, we are doing the James Bond season. And so this is the 18th James Bond, and it is Tomorrow Never Dies, and it is sung by Cheryl Cole.

0: Sheryl Crow's Tomorrow Never Dies theme tune. 1997 that came out. Oh, yes, 30 years ago. Oh, near enough. Give it a decade or two. All right. We're now going to have my children's song. I usually have a children's song, and it's been a while. So here we have from Hans Christian Andersen, the film, Danny Kaye singing The King's New Clothes. This came out in 1952. And, of course, in the book by Hans Christian Andersen, it was called The Emperor's New Clothes. But, hey, Hollywood can do what they like.
1: This is the story of the king's new clothes. Now, there was once a king who was absolutely insane about new clothes, and one day, two swindlers came to sell him what they said was a magic suit of clothes. Now, they held up this particular garment, and they said, "Your Majesty, this is a magic suit." Well, the truth of the matter is, there was no suit there at all. But the swindlers were very smart, and they said, "Your Majesty, to a wise man, this is a beautiful raiment, but to a fool, it is absolutely invisible." Well, naturally, the king, not wanting to appear a fool, said, "Isn't it grand? Isn't it fine? Look at the cut, the style, the line. The suit, the clothes is altogether, but altogether, it's altogether the most remarkable suit of clothes that I have ever seen. These eyes of mine at once determined, the sleeves are velvet, the cape is ermine, the hose are blue, and the doublet is a lovely shade of green.
2: Lovely shade of green.
1: Somebody send for the queen." Well, they sent for the queen, and they quickly explained to her about the magic suit of clothes. And naturally, the queen, not wanting to appear a fool, said, "Well, isn't it, isn't it rich? Look at the charm of every stitch. The suit of clothes is altogether, but altogether, it's altogether the most remarkable suit of clothes that I have ever seen. These eyes of mine at once determined, the sleeves are velvet, the cape is ermine, the hose are blue, and the doublet is a lovely shade of green.
2: Lovely shade of green.
1: Summon the court to convene." Well, the court convened, and you never in your life saw as many people as were at that court. All the ambassadors, the dukes, the earls, the counts, it was just black with people. And they were all told about the magic suit of clothes. And after they were told, they naturally didn't want to appear fools, and they said, isn't it absolutely? The suit of clothes is altogether, but altogether, it's altogether the most remarkable suit of clothes a tailor ever made. Now quickly, put it all together with gloves of leather and hat and feather. It's altogether the thing to wear in Saturday's parade.
2: Saturday's parade!
1: Leading the royal brigade. Now Saturday came, and the streets were just lined with thousands and thousands and thousands of people. And they all were cheering as the artillery came by, the infantry marched by, the cavalry galloped by, and everybody was cheering like mad, except one little boy. You see, he hadn't heard about the magic suit and didn't know what he was supposed to see. Well, as the king came by, the little boy looked and, horrified, said, "Look at the king! Look at the king! Look at the king! The king! The king! The king is in the altogether, but altogether, the altogether, he's altogether as naked as the day that he was born. The king is in the altogether, but altogether, the altogether, it's altogether the very least the king has ever worn.
2: Call the court physician, call an intermission. His majesty is wide open to ridicule and scorn.
1: The king is in the altogether, but altogether, the altogether, he's altogether as naked as the day that he was born.
2: And it's altogether too chilly a morn."
0: Aha! A salient lesson for us all. Danny Kaye with The King's New Clothes. And another salient lesson is for me to remember to give you the answers to the quiz. 2 weeks in a row, I've forgotten to give you the answers straight away. Oh, I'll blame it on the party. I'm still recovering. That's my excuse. All right. So, the answers to the quiz. The questions were night and day. Number one was, "If music be the food of love, play on," is the opening line of which Shakespeare play 12th night. And I believe next year the Open Air Shakespeare of Royden Park are going to do that as well. Question two. The car called Kit appeared in which TV show? It was in Knight Rider. With Knight Rider as David Hasselhoff. Question three. What religious feast is also called Lady Day? And the answer is the Feast of the Annunciation. Yes, I have to say that right if it's the Feast of the Annunciation. You've got to be a very well enunciating. Yes. Question four. Which group had hits with American Idiot and Boulevard of Broken Dreams? Oh, I like that title, don't you? Boulevard of Broken Dreams. Always lovely. And of course, because it's days and nights, the answer to that one was Green Day. Now, who won Oscars for the films My Left Foot and There Will Be Blood? The answer was Daniel Day-Lewis. Daniel Day-Lewis. You notice we kept the day in, so that fits the quiz. Question six. What long-running programme first aired on the 22nd of August 1964? Match of the Day. Kids everywhere were going, da-da-da-da-da-da-da-da-da-da-da-da. Not a very good joke, I must admit. Question seven. Which actress and singer's real name was Kapelhoff? Doris Day. Yeah, not mixed up with Hasselhoff of David. So that was Doris Day for Kapelhoff. Now, I think we've tried to trick you with this one. Question eight. Freddy Krueger was a character in which series of horror films? Many people may have thought it was Friday the 13th. But no. It was A Nightmare on Elm Street. Ha ha! Nightmare, get it, day and night. Yes, yes. Question nine. What is the Jewish festival of Yom Kippur known as? It is the Day of Atonement. And finally, who played James Bond in Die Another Day? It was Pierce Brosnan. I'm glad I didn't give you the answer to that, because that was the film that we just played. Well, not the film, but the same character in the film of Tomorrow Never Dies. Could have had tomorrow, couldn't I? It's about a day. Well, there we are. 10 questions. If you got 8 correct, you could be smug for the rest of the day. If you got 9 correct, you can be very smug for the rest of the day. And if you got all 10 correct, you can be really supercilious for the rest of the day. And I hope to see a lot of supercilious faces walking around. All right, let's have another trip into Goodbye, Mr. Chips. Now, for the film, Laurence Olivier, Rex Harrison, Richard Burton all turned the part down, and Peter O'Toole reluctantly took it on. In fact, it was nominated for Mr. Chips, but John Wayne won it instead. Now, for the theatre play, they wanted local boys, and over 100 boys aged 10 to 13 were auditioned, and eventually they chose 19. Now, for our next song, Mr. Chips has married Catherine and brought her to the school where the rest of the staff were very stuffy. Everyone's very stuffy in the schools. Were very cool towards her. However, her bright and bubbly personality makes all the boys very, very happy. She cheers them up. And this is one of her songs. It's called A Day Has 100 Pockets.

There he goes. Has that cheered you up? Has that cheered you up? It's an uplifting little song, isn't it? Yes, yeah, so that was The Day Has 100 Pockets from Goodbye, Mr. Chips, sung by Colette Coulson. Right. Oh, we're going back to Billie Holiday. Oh, already? Oh, yes, the time's going on. Dreadful. Okay. Billie Holiday's mother, Sadie, opened a restaurant called Mom Holiday's, and she married again, but her new husband began borrowing large amounts from Billie Holiday to support the restaurant. Holiday obliged, but then soon fell on hard times herself and turned to her mother for money. But the mother turned her down flat. The two argued. "She wouldn't give me a cent," and Holiday shouted at angrily, "God bless the child that's got his own," and stormed out. She later wrote a song based on that lyric, "God Bless the Child," which became her most popular record, and which is what I'll play in a second or two. She married trombonist Jimmy Monroe in 1941, but became obsessed with Joe Guy, her drug dealer. And she divorced Monroe in 47 and then split with Guy. Her autobiography was written by William Dufty and was made into a film. On March the 28th, 1957, she married Louis McKay, a mob enforcer, who again was abusive. She started to have complications with her health, resulting from her years of drug and alcohol abuse. By 1959, she was diagnosed with cirrhosis, and although had initially stopped drinking, it was not long before she relapsed. And on May the 1st, 1959, she went into the Metropolitan Hospital for treatment for both liver and heart disease. While she was there, special federal agents came into a hospital room, placed her under arrest for narcotics possession, and handcuffed her to the bed. On the 17th of July, she died of pulmonary edema and heart failure caused by cirrhosis. In her final years, she had been progressively swindled out of all her earnings, and she died having only 70 cents in her bank. So there, the sad ending really to a wonderful talent. But let's hear her singing at her height with God Bless the Child.

not shall lose. So the Bible said, and it still is news. Mama may have, Papa may have.

There we are, the final bit of Billy Holiday. Well, funny enough, I was talking to my wife during the party, and I said to her, "Will you still love me when I'm old and grey?" And she says, "Of course I do." I said, "How could I ever leave you?" And she said, "Well, by bus, train, car, plane." I said, "What would it take for you to kiss me?" And she said, "Anesthetic." I remember the first time I met her, I said, "Could you ever be happy with a boy like me?" And she said, "Possibly, as long as he's not a lot like you." Oh, well, so much for that. Let's have a bit of classical music now. Ah, oh, the Sensuous Carmen. Yes, by Bizet. He was very Bizet writing this piece. And it's the wonderful Chanson Bohème, where Carmen and her friends are trying to distract some soldiers. Oh, how could a lady ever do that?

there we go. The Chanson Bohème from Bizet's Carmen. Marvellous. 1875 that was written. Right, we're going to go on to our last little bit of Goodbye, Mr. Chips. Now, oh, this is a very, very sad bit now. This is when he's actually dying. Now, his poor wife had died in childbirth, as did his son. And he's now reaching his end, but has decided he was a lot happier for having known them. Now, Mr. Chips was actually based on a real person, a Mr. William Balgarney, who was a classics master at Leys School, where James Hilton went as a boy. So this is the last song, Goodbye, Mr. Chips, and it is going to be sung by the cast.

That was it. Goodbye, Mr. Chips. And that's the last we got from this today. Now I'm going to play a record for my wife. Yes, because I'm a nice, kind person. I'm going to play one of her favourite people. It was Cliff Richard. But before I do, I'll tell you some things that happened at the party. Yeah. First of all, you've got to write thank you letters. I had lots of wonderful presents to all the people who came and thank you for coming, and for those who gave us gifts. Thank you. I am writing all those, well, my wife's writing all the thank you letters, but she's writing them very, very slowly because our friends can't read very fast. Okay, so I found out on the what do you call people who embarrass you in front of others? Mum and Dad, yes. And there was somebody there eating very, very fast. I said, why are you eating so fast? He said, well, I don't want to lose my appetite. And I think that is possible. No, that's not worth a gag. I will just play the... hang on, that's not what I've just put on. Where's it gone? Hang on. Give me... Bear with me 1 second. That's it. Here we go. It's for my wife, my dear darling wife. It's your favourite singer, Cliff Richard, with Travelin' Light.

It's an odd version. That wasn't the one I was listening to. Oh, well, never mind. That was Travelling Light by Cliff Richard. The one I was going to play was recorded in 1959, but I was saying, the computer has let me down. It picked the wrong one. Boo. I'll have to make amends. I've got to make amends by playing you The Shadows, 1962. And this is the Guitar Tango.

As the Spanish farmer said to his chickens. Right, a few factoids before we go on. The Great Barrier Reef in Australia is so large, it can be seen from space. New Zealand has about 5 million people, but over 25 million sheep. And Canada has more lakes than the rest of the world's countries combined. Whoa, there we go. Now our next track, is a friend of my wife's. Well, she used to work with him. She used to teach with him. It's our friend from the radio station. It's Charlie Lansborough. Yes, good old Charlie. And we're going to play his Isle of Innisfree. Now, the composer, Dick Farrelly, wrote it on a bus from Kells to Dublin, 1950. But it was John Ford who used it in the film The Quiet Man, starring John Wayne, that made it very, very popular. Innisfree is not an actual particular place, just means general Irishness. So here we go, Charlie Lansborough with the Isle of Innisfree.

good old Charlie Lansborough, The Isle of Innisfree. That's been on my playlist for so many weeks and never got around to it. I'm determined. So if you enjoyed that and you want to listen to it again, as all the bits and pieces of this programme have been, well, if you can't sleep this morning from 2 o'clock till four, it is going to be repeated. And you'll find my other repeated shows on Thursdays from 3 o'clock till 5 o'clock. Ah, and now we're going to finish off with a cheerful little piece. It's Mr. Philip Sousa. And of course, if I will tell you what it's called. It's called the Liberty Bell, being played by the Philip Jones Brass Ensemble. Now, it was composed in 1893, and Sousa wrote it for his uncompleted opera called The Devil's Deputy. But when I play it, I'm sure that the Liberty Bell will ring a bell for you.

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1: Has flown. Why does it always go so quickly? I've been enjoying myself so, so much. I hope you have too. And I hope next week I shall be with you all being well for even more lovely music and bits and pieces. Well, I shall leave you as I always do by reminding you that comparison is the thief of joy. Be yourself. Be kind. Be generous to other people. Let's make the world a better place. And as my wife has suddenly pointed out, always make sure you blow your nose. So that'll be the adding on this one. So I shall leave you until next week. Jerry Devine's repeat will follow. And hopefully next Monday at 2 o'clock, I'll be with you again. And I will leave you with the song of, what's his name? Joseph Locke from White Horse Inn. I've only been doing it for 3 years. How am I supposed to remember that? Joseph Locke, the White Horse Inn. Cheerio. Till next week.

Evening and welcome to my show. You are listening to Colette on Vintage Radio, the beating heart of Birkenhead, just down the road from the town hall. This is the Something for Everyone show, so a little bit of everything. If you'd like a request, send me a text.

on 0742 144 1409, or email me studio@vintageradio.org.uk. I'd like to thank everybody who's been on today. So we had Mark and Barry. Anthony is still travelling back from his gig, so it'll be a repeat tonight, but it'll still be a wonderful show. So now let's get the party started. 1983, UB40, Cherry Old Baby. Cherry.

And that was my little jingle. Saturday, don't be late. Monday, 6 till 8, I'm here. Okay, anyone that listens on a Wednesday will know I had eye surgery last Wednesday. And I didn't know what to expect. But I'm here. And I can see. I need new reading glasses. And that's driving me a bit potty. But apart from that, I'm absolutely fine. So thank you very much for those who asked after me. I'd like to say good evening to Margaret and Gary and Janice. But now, from 2006, it's Gnarls Barkley with Crazy.

Oh yes, great sound there from Gnarls Barkley. All right, so I'm going to 1982. Billy Idol. Billy wrote this song after his first summer in New York City. Yes, it's hot in the city.

It's certainly hot in the city for my Michael in London. It's been a nice temperature here, but Taki's telling me it's going to get hot. Right, get yourself prepared. I'm going to a Swedish singer and a French DJ, you've guessed it, Zara Larsson and David Guetta from 2024. And this is from Zara's fourth album, Venus, and it's Oh My Love.

Oh, yes. Stop Steadfast, the new ones. I like that one. Oh, my love. Oh, my love. Okay, I have a request. And this is for Gary in Northern Ireland, and he has asked for Chicago and If You Leave Me Now.

Oh, lovely song there. Thank you, Gary. And that is one of Techie's favourite songs. He does like rock music, but he likes other things as well. All right. Where's my book? I can't see, but I'm doing my best. Well, I can see, but it's, if I'm glasses on, glasses off, it's driving me crazy. This next song was written by Sting. 1978, The Police with Roxanne.

0: 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And we look forward to hearing from you.
1: And that was the lovely voice of Mark Lees, our studio manager, giving you all the details to get in touch. 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But now I'm going to play Paloma Faith, What a Voice, and this is Bad Woman.

What a voice, what a woman. She's doing all the podcasts and everything now, isn't she? Well, I'm sure she still do music as well, but she's doing a podcast and they're very popular. All right, up next, Jack Savaretti with Who's Hurting Who?

yes, Jack Savaretti there. And our presenter, Jerry, went to see him live and he says, went to this great show. So he really enjoyed him. All right, I'll tell you what's on tomorrow, which is Tuesday, 12 till 2, the Irish Music Show with Alan, 2 till 4, an hour with the Beatles, then Strictly Dance Music Hour with Gareth Morris. Then Wednesday, 8 till 10, the Morning Mix with Malks, with Lionel. Then 10 till 12, I'm back. Different show, different music, but it's still called Something for Everyone. And 12 till 2, the Roger Wright Music Show. 2 till 4, At the Movies with Mark Lees. And 8 till 10, Rock with Sir with Chris Jarry. But now I have another request. And this is for Janice in Mid Wales, who says the weather's been lovely there. And she's asked for Thin Lizzy and Whiskey in the Jar.

classic, isn't it? Thin Whip Lizzie, Whiskey in the Jar. But now it's time for Techie's Choice. He gets one song, one show. And today he's picked George Thorogood and the Destroyers. And this is Bad to the Bone.

Oh, yes. Bare to the bone. That was Techie's choice. And this is my choice, Rita Ora, featuring Fat Boy Slim. And this is Praising You.

Oh, yes, Rita Ora there, praising you. All right, I'm up to Thursday on our countdown. And 11 till 1, Total Country with Alan. 1 till 3, The Rock and Roll Show with Tom. Then Friday, 4 till 6, Richard Walls. Friday, Almost Live on Vintage Radio with Richard. Then Saturday, oh, it's busy. 9 till 10, Swings the Thing with David Nixon. 10 till 12.30, The Garden Party Show with John Jenkins and David Nixon. 2 till 4, Afternoon Delight with the delightful Jerry Devine. And then 4 till 6, All Things Rock with Moira L. But now I'm going to James Blunt. All the Love That I Ever Needed.

the lovely voice of James Blunt there. Well, I have a request. And this is from Margaret from Belfast in Northern Ireland. And she's asked for Teddy Swims, and this is Lose Control.

0: Oh, yes. What a guy. Teddy swims. Okay, I'm going to give you the last day now, which is Sunday, 10 till 12, Richard Wall's Sunday selection with Richard, 6 till 7, the Power Hour with Luke Seddon. If you did tune in this week, I'm afraid he wasn't well, so fingers crossed he's on the mend. Then 7 till 9, Sunday Night Rock Cafe with Paul. But now I'm taking you back to 1955, Johnny Cash and Flotsam Prison Blues.
1: Hello, I'm Johnny Cash.

0: Oh, yes, something for everyone show. What did you say that was?
1: Folsom.
0: Folsom Prison Blues. All right. Morgan Wallen next, 2025. And this was number one on the Billboard Hot 100. And this is Love Somebody.

Oh yes, great song that. One of my favourites. But now I have another request. And it's for Gary, and it's Mungo Jerry in the summertime.

Cha cha cha. Yes, that's me every Monday and every Wednesday. But now I'm taking you back to 1985 from the album When the Boys Meet the Girls. It's Sister Sledge and this is Frankie.

Great song there by Sister Sledge. Don't forget, Anthony is making his way back from Iceland, where he's been... Norway, where he's been playing. So it'll be a repeat of Soul Flavours tonight, but it'll still be a good show. All right, Bittersweet Love. This album was number one in the UK, and it's James Arthur.

Oh yes, James, Arthur there, what a career he has had since the X Factor back in the day when he had his bottle top glasses. Oh, he's changed his image now. All right, I'm going to 1989 from an album, Big Bang. It's Fuzzbox, and this is Pink Sunshine.

Oh, pink sunshine. Well, we don't care what colour it is, as long as it's out and it's making you feel a bit better. Right, this next song was written by Freddie Mercury and John Deacon, 1986. It's Queen, with Friends Will Be Friends.

brilliant song, and on lead vocals there, Freddie Mercury. Nobody can replace him. He's irreplaceable, just like me. Jackie's laughing. All right, I'm going to 1998. It was number 14 in the UK, and it features vocals by Shazney Lewis. It's Hinda Hicks and I Wanna Be Your Lady.

Yes, Hinda Hicks, I Want to Be Your Lady. And that was the type of song that Anthony would like. But now I'm just going to keep on going because time's flying by. It's Billy Joel, Don't Ask Me Why.

the one and only Billy Joel there. Don't ask me why. Right, I have another request. It's from Janice in Mid Wales. It's Eric Clapton and Knocking on Heaven's Door.

Oh wow, lovely song there, and that was for Janice. Hope you enjoyed that, Janice. So I'm changing it up again. It's 2023, Nathan Dorr and BB Rexha, and this is Heart Still Beating.

Yes, heart still beating. All right, I'd like to thank you for listening in. I hope you're keeping well. If not, I hope you're feeling better very soon. I'm taking you to 1985 now. Tears for Fears, Everybody Wants to Rule the World.

Oh yes, Tears for Fears. I used to like them back in the day. If you're enjoying the show, it is repeated on Friday, 7 till 9 p.m. Well, I hope you're enjoying it. All right, from her album, Short and Sweet, Just Like Me, it's Sabrina Carpenter and Busy Woman.

great song there by Sabrina Carpenter. And that was from her album Short and Sweet, Just Like Me. Ha ha. Most people think I am short. All right, next. It was number one in the UK 2003. It's Blue and Guilty

Lovely blues song there. They had some hits, didn't they? They're still going. All right. I'm going to Liam Gallagher and John Squire now, and this is Just Another Rainbow.

to the voice of Liam Gallagher there. Just Another Rainbow. Now, it's Rihanna, 2010 from her album Loud. It's Only Girl in Brackets in the World.

0: What a great song there. I'll have to play that again soon. Well, time flies when you're having fun. So don't forget, this show is repeated on Friday 7 till 9, but I will be back on Wednesday morning 8 till 10. Not 8 till 10, that's Lionel, sorry. 10 till 12, and it's still something for everyone, but different music. So look after yourselves. So it's goodbye from me.
1: And goodbye from me.
0: Take care now. Bye for now.

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1: Good morning and welcome to Vintage Radio, the beating heart of Birkenhead, just down the road from the town hall. I would like to thank Lionel for that repeat that we had to play for him this morning. Hope he'll be back very soon. We are thinking of you. Okay, this is a request show. If you fancy our request, send me a text on 0742 144 1409, or you can email studio@vintageradio.org.uk. Now, I hope you're all keeping well, and if not, I hope you're feeling better very soon. The sun is starting to come out, but it's not too hot in the studio yet. All right. Oh, hey, this is a good one to get started. 1992, number 7 in the UK. It's Crowded House and Weather With You.

Oh, yes, you're listening to Colette on Vintage Radio. I'm not sure if I said that before. And this is a Something for Everyone show. So a little bit of what you fancy does you good. If it's your birthday today, many happy returns of the day. Let me tell you who you share your birthday with. Tyson Fury, world heavyweight champion boxer from Manchester, known as the Gypsy King. Mark Knopfler, legendary British singer, songwriter, and the lead guitarist of Dire Straits. Amanda Redmond, actress, she was in New Tricks and The Good Karma Hospital. Fulton MacKay, the Scottish actor from the sitcom Porridge. So, you are sharing your birthday with some great people there. But now I'm going to take you to the beautiful self, and this is Prettiest Eyes.

Oh, beautiful song there by the beautiful self. Now I have got to wish Mark Lees, our studio manager, a happy birthday for tomorrow. So I'm not in tomorrow, so I'm getting it in today. Hope you have a lovely day, Mark. So now we've got, oh, this is a good one, from 1966, Martha Reeves and the Vandellas, and this is Jimmy Mack. When are you coming back?

Oh, yes, an oldie but a goodie, as we say. All right, I'm just going to go for it now. Electric Light Orchestra, 1973, and this is Showdown.

Oh yeah, see hello there. And that was from their album On the Third Day. All right, we've got Take That next. And Mark Owen wrote this song as a tribute to Robbie Williams. And this is Shadow.

Oh yes, a great song there by Mark Owen and Take That Shine. All right, I'm going to 1974 now, a Scottish pop rock band, and it's Pilot with Magic.

magic. In case you were missing me last Wednesday, that is because I went in for eye surgery, and I'm happy to tell you that it was a success. I've just got to wait now to get new reading glasses. So if I want to read something, my glasses are up and down on my face. I mean, I can still see quite well to read, but it all went well. So anybody else who's a bit worried, don't, because you don't feel a thing. I would like to say good morning to Roger, and Roger will be here at 12 o'clock for the Roger Wright Music Show. But now we have a request, and an artist that me and Roger like a lot. It's Josh Turner, and this is Good Woman Bad.

Oh, yes. Thank you for that request, Roger. Really enjoyed it. And Roger will be here at 12 o'clock till 2, then 2 till 4 at the movies with Mark Lees, and 8 till 10. I think it's a repeat, Rock with Sale with Chris Jarry. But now I've got another request. And this is for Gary in Belfast, Northern Ireland. Good morning, Gary and Margaret. Hope you're having a lovely day. And this is 10cc and Donna.

Oh yes, 10cc. I do play them now and again, and I do like them. Right, let me tell you what's on tomorrow. So I've done today. So it's Roger Moore, Chris, and Thursday, Alan is back. 11 till 1, Total Country. What a guy. Then 1 till 3, The Rock and Roll Show with Tom. Then Friday, 4 till 6, Richard Walls. Friday Almost Live on Vintage Radio. And then Saturday, we are going to play repeats this week because, well, David never has any time off, but John sometimes has time off because he's a musician and he's been touring. But we have got 9 till 10 Swings The Thing, then 10 till 12:30 The Garden Party Radio Show, then 2 till 4 Afternoon Delight with the delightful Jerry Devine, and 4 till 6 All Things Rock with Moira L. But now we've got Will Young, 2003, would you believe, from his album Friday Child. And this is Love the One You're With.

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1: And that was the lovely voice of Mark Lees, our studio manager, with all the details how to get in touch. 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And there's lots of pictures and information on there. On Wednesday, it's usually a picture of Ronnie, one of the stars of Vintage Radio. He's a lovely little boy. And I don't know, we won't bring him with us, will we?
2: No,
1: we'll have to leave him at home. All right then, I'm going to Luke Coombs now, and this is Memories Are Made of You.

Oh, lovely country song there by Luke Combs. Arise, he gets one song and one show, and today he has picked from 1977, Barracuda and Heart.

yes, so that was Heart with Barracuda, and that was Techie's Choice, and he enjoyed it. All right, I'm going to 1981 now, and it was number 5 in the UK, Spandau Ballet, To Cut a Long Story Short.

Oh yes, Tony Hadley on lead vocals there, and he is still going strong. He's still performing all the time. Right, so I got down to Saturday, All Things Rock with Moira L, 4 till 6. So Sunday, 10 till 12, Richard Wall's Sunday Selection. Then 6 till 7 in the evening, The Power Hour with Luke Seddon, and unfortunately he was ill last week, so I hope he's better now. Then 7 till 9, a lovely way to finish your day, Sunday Night Rock Cafe with Paul. Then Monday, 12 till 2, All Time Music Greats with Mark Lees. 2 till 4, The Hotch Potch Show with Barry Prescott. 6 till 8, The Something For Everyone Show with Moi, where it's all new music every week, every Monday and every Wednesday. Then 8 till late, yes, he should be back, Soul Flavours with Anthony Pierce. But now I'm going to 2012 from the album The Lady Killer. It's CeeLo Green, and this is I Want You, Hold On To Love.

Oh yes, CeeLo Green, a lovely voice. Okay, I have another request. And this is for Gary in Northern Ireland, Belfast. It's Thin Lizzy and the boys are back in town.

Oh, great song that, Thin Lizzy. Okay, Roger is here at 12. He's got no particular theme today, just a wonderful show as usual, so stay tuned in. This next song we sing, well, me and my daughter sing to Ruby, our granddaughter, and it's The Temptations, 1964, and this is My Girl.

just sunshine on a rainy day. That's what my Ruby does for me. I'm going to 2024 now, and this is number one in the UK from his album Fireworks and Rollerblades. It's Benson Boone and Beautiful Thing.

0: I've got.
1: Oh yes, Benson Boone there with Beautiful Things. Okay, I'm going to 1977, and this song apparently was dedicated to and inspired by Liverpool. And I'm dedicating this to Alan, our country music expert, because I do know he likes this. It's Kenny Johnson and North Wind, and this is City Lights.

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1: And you are listening to Colette on Vintage Radio, the beating heart of Birkenhead, just down the road from the Town Hall. And this is a Something for Everyone show. 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Right, 2021 next. It was number one in the UK. But it's one of our holiday songs. You know how a song gets played on holiday? You always remember it. It's from the album The Lockdown Sessions. It's Elton John and Dua Lipa, and this is Cold Heart.

Oh, yes, what a song. And I was singing along both parts, I don't care. Right, I can see Tina Turner next. This song was written by John Fogerty and recorded first by Creedence Clearwater Revival. It's Only Proud Mary.

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We always do it nice and rough. But we're gonna take the beginning of this song and do it easy. But then we're gonna do the finish.

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Oh, it always gets people up on the dance floor, doesn't it? Everybody has a different actions to rolling on the river. Right, from the album Music of the Spheres, it's Coldplay and this is Higher Power.

Oh yes, Coldplay there, what a song. Right, my next song is from the album The Rise and Fall of Ziggy Stardust and the Spiders from Mars. So if I said that, I hope you'd say David Bowie, 1972. And this is Ziggy Stardust.

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What a voice. All right, I have a request. And this is for Julie in Bromborough and her little dog Charlie. And she has asked for Simon and Garfunkel, The Sound of Silence.

Oh, what a lovely song. Hope you enjoyed that, Julie. And I hope Charlie is okay. He doesn't like the heat. He doesn't like to go out. Some of them love going in the heat, don't they? All right, take care. Up next, this is another one for you, Julie. You'll like this one. It's from 1980. I had 79, then I changed it to 80. It was number 2 in the UK. It's Hot Chocolate, No Doubt About It.

That's a nice song there by Hot Chocolate. Right, I'm going to 2005 now. We're all over the place. It's something for everyone's show. From the album All the Right Reasons, it's Nickelback, and this is Rockstar.

Oh, beautiful song there, Simply Red. If you don't know me by now. It's true. Well, especially after all this time. Roger is in the building. Woohoo! He's raring to go at 12 o'clock, so stay tuned in. But now it's Kate Bush, the man with the child in his eyes.

lovely voice of Kate Bush there. All right, so I'm going to play this one for Roger. It's from the album Baker Street. Yes, you've guessed it. It's Jerry Rafferty. Get it right next time.

So great track there by Jerry Rafferty. And Roger did enjoy it. Okay. Oh, time flies when you're having fun. Thank you all for listening. This show will be repeated on Tuesday, 10 till 12. If you have enjoyed it, have another listen. Okay, up next, we've got Rhiannon, and this is Fleetwood Mac, and this was written by Stevie Nicks.

Oh yes, what a track, what a song. Wow. Okay, it's nearly time for us to go, but we're just going to play a bit of Hot House Flowers. It's an Irish rock group, and this was number 2 in Ireland, and it's Don't Go.

0: Oh yes, another good track there. What a show we've had today. A little bit of everything. And the show is something for everyone. I will be back on Monday, 6 till 8. But don't leave us, because we've got the wonderful Roger now with the Roger Wright Music Show. So, for now, it's goodbye. So, it's goodbye from me.
1: And goodbye from me.
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2: Well, certainly will, between now and 2 o'clock here on Vintage Radio, beating the heart of Birkenhead and bringing our community around the world, dear. So, grab a brew, put your feet up, and hope you enjoy what's coming your way. Getting the show underway is Johnny Brady and What About Chicken Fried on a Friday night.

Yes, that's the song there. Johnny Brady and All About Chicken Fries there on a Friday night. An old Zac Brown Band song there. One of my favourite songs of the country one there. Oh, yeah, by the way, yeah, thank you very much for Colette for warming me up there. Yes, she's my warm-up artist on a Tuesday. Yeah, so, yeah. But she'll be back with you tomorrow between 10 and 12 or something. Tell you a bit later on what's in store for you after, during the show. Okay, coming up next, we've got lined up now, we've got Stuart Morey and All About Jessie.

That's Jesse there coming from the State Shoot Molly there on Tuesday, the 18th of August already. Wow, wait to see it flying. It's flying past, isn't it? Yeah. Should be playing a Christmas song shortly, but not yet. It's too early. I know the shop to get the, I think in Morrison's got selected boxes out already. Oh, well, never mind. We're going to carry on with the music anyway. And this is Owen Mack. No, it's not. It's Simon Casey. And about Love Me.

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Coming from Simon Casey Day. An old Colin Ray number. Excellent song, that. Well played, and what voice she's got there. Okay, we'll carry on. This time it is Owen Mack and all about Be Kind.

0: Yes, Owen Mack. And be kind. Be kind to neighbours and be kind to your friends there. Okay, don't forget, if you want to get in touch with me or any presenters, this is what you have to do.
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0: Yes, as I said, the man said, he got me till 2 o'clock today here with the country show up there. And he said, if you go on Facebook, it's Vintage Radio Limited. That's with a big L, a big T and a big D. Give us a thumbs up. Pass in shared information onto your friends and your neighbours. And ask them, have you tuned in to Vintage Radio there? Yeah? If not, why not there? Okay, this is Shane Owen. And apparently he's walking on waves.

Yeah, Shane Hoan and Polly walking on the wave there. Yeah, this is the country, this is the Isle of Country show here on Vintage Radio with me, Alan, here, taking you through to 2 o'clock. Then Andrew over to Gareth. Okay, coming up now, who we got for you right now? We've got Olivia Douglas and A Hug or Two. Yeah, give her, go on, give the person next to you a big hug and say, how are you? How are you doing?

Yes, a living Douglas Day with a hug or two. Don't you feel better when you give someone a big hug and say, how you doing? Have a nice day. And walk on. But if you're a fella, watch out. You might end up with a belt. Okay, we will carry on with the music right now. And this is one of my favourite songs coming from Keith Whitley. But this version is rather good, I reckon. It's up there anyway. It's up there. It's coming from Jane Laney. And about Don't Close Your Eyes.

Yes, that's the title of the and come from James, the lady there. Is it L-Y-N-A-S there? And the, I said before, it's done a very good job on that one. As I said, an old Keith Whitley song there. Okay, we'll carry on now and coming up for you right now. We've got, we've got Maria Waldron and about Country Roads.

Yes, it's one of them songs we have to sing along to, and I hope you sing along to that one there. Of course, that was Country Roads, come from Mary Waldron there. Okay, we'll carry on now, and this is Shawnee Mac and Going to Rim in a Small Town, Saturday Night.

Yes, that's the title of this Motown Saturday Night from Shawnee Mac there. Okay, coming up next, we've got a blind up for you right now. It's Supreme, Pharoah, and about the old maid in. It's G-R-R-W-E-T-T.

Yes, that's the song there. That's of Sabine, Father, and okay, we'll carry on the music right now. And this is when I put it right there. See, then it's this is Shawnee Mac and a cowboy's sweetheart.

0: 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And don't forget, on WhatsApp, on 07421441409. And we look forward to hearing from you.
1: I certainly will. I'd say I'll hear till 2 o'clock today here with the country show. This is the Irish country show there. Okay, I'll tell you what's going in store for you between this afternoon and the weekend here on Vintage Radio. Right? Don't forget, follow me between 2 and 4. It's the hour of the Beatles, and 3 till 4, it's Strictly Come Dancing. That's where you get your roll up your carpets and push the chairs away and do a tango or a foxtrot or whatever you fancy. Then on Wednesday between 8 and 10, start your day with Lionel there, with Lionel Mix there. Then 10 till 12 is something for everybody, Mr. Collette there. Then 12 till 2, would you believe it, Roger Wright, with Roger Wright Show. Then 2 to 4 is At the Movies with Mark Lee. Make sure you don't make a mess in the back row, because with your popcorn, your crisps and your drinks as well. Well, because Mark has to brush up, clean up after you're there. Then on 8 till 10, if you like a bit of rock and a bit of soul, well, Chris is your man there. Then I'm back on Thursday between 11 and 1 with the Total Country Show. Then between 1 and 3, it's me old mucker, Big Tom. Big Tom will be here. I said, we don't know what his show is, because he just comes along with his sick pack and he sorted it out on the day. That's it. Then we go on Friday, 4 till 6 is Richard Wall, Friday almost live on Vintage Radio. Then Saturday, start your day with the Swing the Thing between 9 till 10. Then he's back between 10 and 12:30 with the Garden Party Roadshow with John Jenkins. Then 2 to 4 is Afternoon Delight with Jelly Divine. Where you can get your animals, your canines, your cats, your dogs, and maybe it squeezes in a couple of human ones as well. Then 4 to 6, it's All Things Rock with Maura Elm. I'll do Sunday. Well, I've got a bit of time. Yeah, do Sunday. Okay, Sunday between 10 and 12 is the visual Sunday selection. Then 6 till 7 is the New Kid on the Block, but Luke, but the powerhouse. Then 7 till 9, Paul opens up his Hard Rock Cafe and he closes it at 9. You've got more rock than New Brighton Beach. There's your lineup between this afternoon and the rest of the week here on Vintage Radio, beating the heart of Birkenhead, bringing our community around the world here. Okay, this is Glenn Finn. And all about it, I wouldn't change with you if I could.

Yes, that's the title of the day, coming from Glenn Finn there, and taken from his CD, simply called The Wind on the Hill there. Okay, there. Okay, we'll carry on now. This is Clona Haggard there, and all about the Travelling Soldier.

Yes, that's Sovereign Soldier Day from Colonia Agate and Tim Robbins straight to you today. Okay, what I'm going to do now, but I've finished them all now, I'm going to give you a rundown of the British and Irish Top 10 Day. Okay, we've got a brand new one at number 10. It's The Mirror from Dave Sutherland Day. At number 9, 7 last week, It Takes a Horse to the Water, Clive John. Yes, at number 8, it was 10 last week, Loving You is Like Coming Home from Mexican Joe Walker. At number 7, 5 last week, I Stole the Bible from Hurricane Highway. At number 6, 9 last week, A Faith I'm Going Through from Michael Michelin there. At number 5, 4 last week, The Summer Before the Fall, Chrissy there and the B, Smith there. At number 4, 6 last week, Healing Touch from Joe Fay. At number 3, Non-Mover Day from Hurricane Highway, It's a Beach Chair Famous Day. At number 2, number 1 last week, is a... That's the Way Love Goes from Paul Craddock there. And the number 1 of 2 last week, Roll On, Verity Blue. That is the top British and highest chart for this week there. Okay, we'll carry on with the music and I say welcome along to part 2 of the show. Where did that first hour go? Tell you what, it went straight through that door. This is Steve McVeigh and Rojo, just like me. A cowboy.

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1: If he plays the right tune, it will be. This is Hard Times.

Yes, that's the sound there. Leanne Rowlands there, and what a hard time there. Okay, we're carrying on now, and this is Bernie Healy. And this song, I've just realised now, it was written by Paul McCartney and John Lennon. And it shows that I've just seen a face.

Yes, that is Just Solar Face Day coming from Benny Healy Day. I'm going to have to say, when Gareth comes in, because he's the Beatles, encyclopedia, he knows everything about the Beatles, you know. And I'm going to ask him, what album did that came on? I'm going to ask him, when he comes in. That's my assignment for today. Okay, we're going to carry on with the music anyway. And this is Trevor Lockley. I know about Cross the Bridge Before I Get There. Cross the Bridge Before I Get There. Oh, let's find out where he's going.

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2: Yes, you got me here for, another 45 minutes, then hand you over to Gareth, which is the first hour is going to be about the Beatles, and the second hour is going to be Strictly Come Dancing there on today's show. So we've got that one there. Okay, this is The Furies with Davey Arthur and Tara Hill.

Yes, that's the sound of the Furies and Davey Offer there, and all about Tara Hill there. Okay, the only tune to Vintage Radio beating the heart of Birkenhead, but in our community around the world there. Coming next for you now, we've got For Your Life. I'm not going to have my playlist. Oh, we've got Paddy Riley and the old Dunran Hulk.

Yes, that's the title of it there, coming from the one and only Paddy Riley. And okay, music continues right now. We've got Shaman Fitzsimmons, and apparently it's raining in my heart.

Yeah, that is "I Love Day" raining in my heart, coming from Seamus Fitzsimmons, and also taken from the album of the same name. I haven't seen Seamus for ages. I have to try and catch up with him next time he's up in the Northwest or anything like that. I'm wonderful. He's a gentleman, just like myself, a gentleman and a scholar. Not like Big Tom. I wouldn't say he's a gentleman. I can say that now because he's not here. I can't say it on Thursday. He belt me. Okay, the music continues now. This is Jimmy McCann and "I Love the Ground She Walked Upon".

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In dizzy spins, they dive and wheel, touch wings and

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Okay, come on up now. We've got Cal Kaywin and all about We All Need Angels.

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2: 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As you say, if you're going on Facebook, it's Vintage Radio Limited. That's with a big L, a big T and a big D. Give it a thumbs up. 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And just say, have you tuned in to that Vintage Radio? Yeah, if not, why not? They're rather good. Okay, we'll carry on with the music right now, and this is Mick Foster, and all about the Black Sheep. Yes, but no, not talking about Big Tom. He may be a black sheep, but

Yes, that's all about the Black Sheep Day of coming from, of course, Mick Foster. Okay, we'll carry on now. And this is the Rackhouse Filter. The, fancy saying that after Big Tom makes a coffee. It's the Rackhouse Filter. And the Clatter, Sky.

Yes, that's Rakow Filthy and Calisign or Calico Sky there. Okay, we'll carry on with the music right now. And this is Cathy McGee. I don't know about the clock in the tower.

0: Yes, that's the sound there. Catherine McGeech there, and about the clock in the tower. Well, the main man had arrived. He's in the presence of glory Technicolor, and he's going to have to give us a weather update and also some travel updates as well. Yeah. You get it all here on Vintage Radio. So what's the weather like?
1: Well, it's warm, cloudy but warm. Not raining at the moment.
0: Till 2 o'clock or 4 o'clock. Yeah. Then, what's the travel problems?
1: It's chaos at Spittle Crossroads.
0: It's chaos on Trump. So if I was you, I stay in and keep it on Vintage Radio all afternoon. Okay, but we'll carry on now. And who we got now? Hang on, just talking about yourself while you're getting ready. Oh, why, yeah. This is the Dublin City Ramblers and Dance With Me, Colleen.

That's the Dubliners, Ramp City Ramblers Day, and really Dance With Me or Dance With Me Colouring Day. Okay, we'll try to squeeze as many more in before Gareth gets the hook out and pulled me off because he's waiting to get on the air. Okay, this is John Farrell and about The Way That You Love Me.

Yes, that's down there. Oh, John Farrell takes us out of the programme. Oh, nearly taking us out of the programme. But I've got one more to play before I hand you over to the main man. Well, unfortunately, folks, I've come out and run out of time. And whatever you're doing, take care and stand by for a minute. Whatever you're doing, stay safe, everybody, and take care. I'm going to leave you, but I will be back with you on Thursday between 11 and 1 with the Country Show. I'm going to leave you in the capable hands of Gareth now. And this is the Morrisons and the Rose of Allendale.

Thanks very much, Alan, for the last couple of hours. You're listening to Vintage Radio. I'm Gareth Morris, and for the next hour, we're going back post 1970, after the Beatles, and we start off with John Lennon and Imagine.

0: Paul McCartney and Wings and Jet, and here's one from George Harrison.
1: Anybody wants some refreshments?

That's George Harrison with Soft Hearted Hannah. And when the Beatles broke up, they were most concerned about Ringo, how he'd get on. They didn't need to worry, though. George helped him out with this one.

Band on the Run from Wings. Now, when things got a bit bad with the Beatles and the Maharishi and it all went wrong, some of them tried to blame George, but he was not guilty.

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0: Ray Conniff, his orchestra and chorus, and Green Eyes. And we'll continue with a jive, or if you want to, you can just shake to it.
1: Fuck!

Michelle, and that's the Overlanders there, foxtrotting away, and we'll liven things up this time and have some fun with the Quickstep and the Beach Boys.

There's a kind of hush from Herman's Hermits. Right, we're off to sunny Spain. Well, close. We're going to Blackpool and the Empress Orchestra in the Winter Gardens, and it's a Paso Doble.

Watching the Light and Waltzing Away there, and we're going to continue with another waltz. This time it's a little bit quicker though. It's a Viennese waltz. So if you want to do a Viennese waltz, you better go now.

go now from the Moody Blues, and we'll continue with something romantic. Here's Jerry and the Pacemakers and a Rumba.

And that very nearly brings us to the end of the program. I hope you've enjoyed the music, and I hope you've enjoyed the dancing. And we finish off with the last waltz.

0: Hello to our friends on the World Wide Web. Tom coming to you now from Vintage Radio in downtown Birkenhead. And a wonderful thank you to Alan for taking the mic out of my shirt. You're on the other side, your microphones are up on your side, mate, so be careful how you speak with me, okay? But there, that was me standing on Alan's toes then, so I got the high notes in that song then. But that was Brian Call with Cattle Call. And Brian Call, he's the late Brian Call, as he is now, sadly. One of my favourite Irish singers, no two ways about it. Wonderful. And I'm going to play a song now for another one for my mate, who's just standing there, totally ignoring me. And this one...
1: Who's it about your mate?
0: Well, these are all Alan's girlfriends, they only wished he had. And they're called Mary, Claire, Melvina, Rebecca and Jane. Here we go.

Yes, there it was. Brian Colligan with Mary Claire Melvana Rebecca Jane. Fabulous. That man, the late Brian Colligan, he was. But what a voice. What a voice. Right, but I'm going to carry on now. I brought a wonderful CD in with me. I've had it for a long time, practically from when CDs came on the market, I think. But it's called Rockers 88, and original rock and roll pioneers. This includes Ike Turner with his Delta Cats, which featured Jackie Branson as the singer of Rockers 88. People like Louis Jordan, Fats Domino, Billy Ward, Professor Longhair, his real name is Roy Baird, Little Richard, Tiny Bradshaw, there's just loads. The Orioles, wonderful. Sam Cooke, Jesus Gave Me Water, what a song. Anyway, I shall say no more, just carry on with this one. Here we go.

Yes, Jackie Brinston there, singing Rockers 88. I said, that was the Ike Turner band. Ike Turner actually wrote that song. And I called in the studio yesterday just to leave my music, my music for today's show. I left it to me because I was very busy yesterday, hospital and all things like that. Anyway, that's all gone fine. But when I popped in, it was great. I'd not seen Roger for a number of years. Certainly since he had his stroke, I think it was, last time I saw him. But Roger Rice, Mr. Roger Rice, one of our presenters, and it was great to see Roger again after a long time. And it was nice to spend 10 minutes with him before I had to go. So, Roger,

fooling around, just me and him. We decided we could use a little something to eat, so we went to a house on Rampart Street. We knocked on the door and it opened with ease, and a lush little miss said, "Come in, please." And before we could even bat an eye,

Yes, there it was, and that was a rocking till the break of dawn, and that was Saturday Night Fish Fry with Louis Jordan. Now we shall have the fat man himself, Mr. Fats Domino, and this is just called The Fat Man. Here we go, here we jolly well go.

Yes, Mr. Fats Domino. 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And as I've played the Mavericks before, so I will play them again. I'll play this right through now. I'm going to play this for my mate Sandy Cameron, who lives in Lower Heswell, in the lower parts of Heswell. So, Sandy, this is for you. And it's written by Lennon and McCartney, as we know. And it's called World Without Love, the hit for Peter and Gordon. Here we jolly well go.

There it was, 60 Minute Man, and that was by Billy Ward and the Dominoes. Not Fats Domino and his Dominoes, that was a different thing. That was Billy Ward and his Fats Dominoes. Billy Ward and his Dominoes. Our next song now is going to be Mardi Gras in New Orleans, and this is Professor Longhair. But as I say, his real name is Roy Baird, so here we go.

Yes, and that was him, and that was Roy Bird with Mardi Gras in New Orleans. And we shall move gently because next we have Get Rich Quick. And this is the Georgia Peach himself, Mr. Richard Pennyman, best known to us as Little Richard.

0: Yes, there it was, and I was Get Rich Quick, Little Richard, and Tiny Bradshaw is next with The Train Kept Rolling. As we know, was a massive, massive hit for Johnny Burnett in the it'd be the late 50s, the very early 60s, not 61, maybe 59, 60. Anyway, here it is, The Train Kept Rolling.
1: Whoa!

Yes, the train kept it rolling. And that was Tiny Bradshaw and his orchestra. As I say, Johnny Bennett and his brother Dorsey Bennett, great, great entertainers they were, so they were. In the meantime, we should move along now. We have Baby Please Don't Go, and this is the Orioles.

0: go. Don't go.
1: Right, well, that was Baby Please Don't Go, and that was the Orioles. And now for the next hour or so, I'm going to play super hits of the 60s. And then go back to Rocket Theater CD later on in my show. And we shall start with, the, as I say, the 60s now, Heartbeat by Buddy Holly. But this is with the Picks and not with the Crickets. This is after he'd finished with the Crickets, sadly. They went their separate ways, as we know, in 1958. He got killed in a plane, in a plane crash in 1959. Right, no more about this. Here we go with Heartbeat.

Yes, there it was. Heartbeat by Buddy Holly and the Picks. And we shall move along now. We have Mr. Tom Jones. And this is Love Me Tonight.

Yes, and there it was. That was the Yardbirds, For Your Love. But not very long, that song, was it? Excuse me, the next one isn't either. 2 minutes and 28 seconds and 25 milliseconds, whatever they want to call them. And this will be Lessons in Love, and this is the Allisons. England's, well, Britain's version of the Everlys, apparently.

Yes, the Allisons, nothing like the Everlys, just good harmonisers, that's all they were. And don't knock them for it, because they were good, they were good. But in the meantime, we should move along now, Save the Last Dance for Me, by the Drifters. And the story behind this is the man who wrote this song was actually wheelchair-bound, and he was married to a very, very pretty lady who was a dancer, who was a very artistic dancer. And so he would take us to the dances of a weekend, and he'd let her dance with everybody. Then he got the idea to write this song. You can dance with her, but she comes home with me, basically. That's what the song's about. And we shall hear it now. So when you listen to this, now you know for why.

Yes, and there it was. That was the Drifters, Save the Last Dance for Me. And the next song now is going to be Sugar Sugar. And again, a band that weren't a band, but became a band. They were all just session musicians who put this together between themselves, and it's called Sugar Sugar. And this turned out to be called The Archies. Here we go.

Yes, Sugar Sugar, and that was by the Archies. And our next song now is going to be She'd Rather Be With Me, and this is by the Turtles. Here we go.

Yes, Nedda was. That was the Turtles. She'd Rather Be With Me. And we shall move now because one of the best bands, The Wild Thing, and this is The Trogs. Here we go.

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But I wanna know for sure, so come on and hold me tight. You move.

Yes, a proper rhythm and blues beat to that song, no two ways about it. And you can tell the influence of Alan Price in that song, not so much the singer, that was Eric Burdon, but in the way it was constructed, the song itself, with that rockabilly, a bit more rockabilly than rhythm and blues to me, basically. Anyway, what do I know about a lot of these things? Just not a great deal. I'm going to play two on the trot now, and the first one's going to be You Were On My Mind, Crispian St. Peter's. And I used to love the B-side of this song. It's called a song called Sweet Dawn, My True Love. It was absolutely amazing. Simple, simple words, but very, very emotive. They really were. And the second one I'll be playing will be Looking Through the Eyes of Love, which is Mr. Gene Pitney. So here we go, two on the trot. You're On My Mind and Looking Through the Eyes of Love.

Yes, two on the trot there. The first one was Crispin St. Peter's, and the second one there was Jim Pitney. As I said, the first one was You Were On My Mind, and the second, Looking Through it, Through the Eyes of Love. And now we shall have a wonderful world. It's not Louis Armstrong. This is Herman's Hermits.

Well, there was the old Sam Cooke number, would you believe, and that was Herman's Hermit's version of it, Mr. Peter Nunn, as we know. And we shall move now, because next we shall have the Shangri-Las. Remember, and in brackets, Walking in the Rain.

0: Remember, the night was so exciting. Remember, the smile was so inviting. Remember, then you touched my cheek.
1: Yes, and there it was, Remember, and I was Walking in the Sands, and I was the Shangri-Las. And we should move along now, because the next one's going to be Harper Valley PTA, and this is Jeannie C. Riley. Absolutely wonderful.

Yes, Peyton Place and Harper Valley Hypocrites. What words, profound in some cases, in many cases, I suppose. But that was one fabulous song, Jeannie C. Riley. Absolutely magnificent, Harper Valley PCA. And now we shall move because we have one of my favourite bands ever. And this is the Mamas and Papas. As I said in the past, my late mate Jimmy Walsh and my late wife Annie, we loved these, we really did. And when we played them, it was forever summer, even in the middle of winter. Just to brighten ourselves up, we'd play the Mamas and Papas, or Dick Dale, or the Beach Boys, Jan and Dean, anything like that, just to make it happy. Now we have it. Here it is, Monday.

Yes, and that was a live version, not a studio version of Mamas and Papas Monday Monday. And that was absolutely wonderful, it really was. We shall move now, because next we're going to have Get Ready. And this is The Temptations.

Yes, and there it was, Get Ready, and that was by The Temptations. We shall have Miss Brenda Lee now, and the immortal I'm Sorry. This super hits of the 60s, this is volume two that I've been playing for this last, 45 minutes or so, nearly an hour actually, nearly an hour. And all these were minor hits and major hits in the British top 20, not the American top 20. And it just shows you the difference in our ways of compiling our music to the American system of music, which what they classed as country music, race music, pop music, international music. We just threw everything into the same melting pot and just ended up with probably the best in the world as top 20s and top 100s even. In the meantime, we should move along now, as I say. I'll shut up a thing, just play the next song. I'm Sorry, and I am sorry, but this is Brenda Lee, not me.

Yes, as I say, the way our music was, the American system of music, our next songs now is totally unusual to what we've just played. And this is Billy J. Kramer, written by the Beatles, and it's called Bad to Me.

Yes, and there it was. Little Helen Shapiro. Not so little. But what does blues and jazz singer that lady sound out to be? And that was called Walking Back to Happiness. And the next song I'm going to be playing now, I'm going to play Two on the Trot, actually. And then I'm going back into my Rocket 88 CD, which is just pure rock and roll of the original artist. The next one's going to be Brian Coll, and it's a beautiful song called Just Out of Reach of My Two Open Arms. And I'll finish then with the Leroy Van Dyke Walk On By. So, here we go.

Yes, that was Leroy Van Dyk there with Walk On By, and before that we had the immortal, well, to me, the wonderful Brian Coleman, to say them. Anyway, we shall move along now because our next song is going to be Tabarin, and this is the Hollywood Flames, and after I'm going to play a Maverick song for my mate Sandy, who lives in Lower Heswell. So, here we go. With no more ado, let's go.

What a great band they were, and that was the Mavericks. Absolutely wonderful. I played off my mate Sandy, who lives in Lower Heswell, and his wife Joan. Hope they're both well. I'll be seeing Sandy tomorrow, and we have a liquid lunch. Yes, in the Wetherspoons in Heswell, yes. 12 o'clock, here we come. Anyway, that was then, this is now. We shall move along now. The next one I'll be playing now is Jesus Gave Me Water. Oh, before that I played the Hollywood Flames, and that was called Sabrine. That was just absolutely beautiful, it really was. But now, as I say, we've got Jesus Gave Me Water, and this is Sam Cooke and the Soul Stirrers. Here we go.

Yes, even us rockers and teddy boys still have a little bit of us that are still Christian, and I don't deny it either. But that was Sam Cooke, and that was called Jesus Gave Me Water. Yes, and anyway, we shall move along now. And the next one is Teardrops From My Eyes. This is Ruth Brown and the Bud Johnson Orchestra.

And that was it, and that was Tears Off Somewhere Else. That was Ruth Brown and the Bob Johnson Orchestra. And we shall move now, Ring-a-ding-a-doo. Little Esther. Little Esther Phillips from Mel Walker with the Johnny Otis Orchestra. And we all know Little Esther from Mama. Here we jolly well go.

Yes, well, I don't recall Leicester singing on that one, to be honest. But anyway, it's because it was Flamengo, that's right, El Bostic. I was looking at the one underneath. I thought it was strange to me then. Oh, well, I made one mistake, and Alan isn't even here to correct me. But he will next week, no doubt. And now we shall have Ring-a-do and with little Lester Phillips. Anyway, I shall listen intently to this sound to make sure this is...

Yes, well, that was Little Esther with Mel Walker and the Johnny Otis Band. As before that, as I said, was Flamengo with El Bostic. As I was looking at the wrong thing, I couldn't understand why it wasn't playing properly. Anyway, that was my mistake and nobody else's. But Alan will correct me on that next week, no doubt. In the meantime, we're drinking wine, Sporty OD, and this is Stick McGee and his buddies.

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wasn't even a hit for them. The Searchers there and Lovers Everywhere, which was written by Hot Chocolate, who was on before that one with I Believe in Love, which I seem to remember being their first hit record. Anyway, here's Traffic.

Also, for Neil of the Young Ones, of course, Traffic and the original version of Holding My Shoe right here on Vintage Radio. And with that sound, I've got to have this one on, haven't I? Because it's the Beatles, right? And Rubber Soul's been re-released, as we know. So here is Norwegian Wood.

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1: Richard Wall,
0: the man who over the last 9 years has made his name a household word, like waste disposal unit.

I remember that one from when I was a kid. Delta Dawn. And I came from Helen Reddy. Great stuff indeed.

Joe Longthorne, the late great Joe Longthorne, and of course Mary in the Morning. Go and see his theatre on the I think it's the first pier, isn't it, on Blackpool. Worth going to have a look. Anyway, it's the Sunday selection here on Vintage Radio, and just in case you're wondering, I'm not at the home studio. I'm far away. In fact, being honest, London's too far.

Hang Marvin. And London's Not Too Far. Cliff Richard recorded that as well on his album Sincerely, and it's all right, you know, it's a cover version, it's okay. Julie London, 1964. I know I had this on last week, but it's worth playing again. Fly Me to the Moon.

0: see.
1: Chad and Jeremy. And the girl from Ipanema. 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Yeah, lots of people have done that song in their own style. Oh, there you go. Quite now, this year,
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1: Absolutely.

think out of all the hit records that the Rolling Stones had, that one has to be my favourite one. It's All Over Now. Great song indeed. Now, I remember being about, what, 9 years old? Maybe a little bit more than that when this was in the charts. And I still love it now. Gary Numan, Cars.

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1: Richard Wong.

Lovely song from local songwriter Jimmy Ray. And Under the Mersey Moon, of course, his production was on at the Floral Pavilion in New Brighton not so very long ago.

recorded in 1958. Buddy Holly, of course, and the Crickets, and of course, Wait Till the Sun Shines. Nelly, one of Liverpool's finest. Billy Fury.

Sweet, of course, and Funny Funny right here on Vintage Radio. Great stuff. I like this one. Now, the first record I ever played in a pub when I first started doing this was this one from Susie Quatro, If You Can't Give Me Love.

Smokey, there's a group I wouldn't mind if I had seen at one point. Smokey there, and I'll Meet You at Midnight. I think that was one of their first hit records. It's a band I have seen many times over the years, Vanity Fair.

Shaggy Stevens, 1985. It was a 7-inch single and an LP and a 12-inch single as well. Lipstick, Powder and Paint. And as I'm down south at the minute, I'm going to actually go and see Selhurst Park very, very soon. I'm looking forward to visiting there.

and you thought back home was bad. Crystal Palace football team 1972. It's a hit for them, actually. And the Claret and Blue.

Funeral there from Petula Clark. Don't Sleep in the Subway. And then before that from 1961, a little thing called I Know a Place. And sometimes go down there, you know. Two to go. This is the first one, the Small Faces.

More Faces, of course, and Lazy Sunday. Last tune today comes from the Kinks. This is Sunny Afternoon.

Well, hello there and welcome, really welcome to this week's All Things Rock with me, Moira Earle, here on Vintage Radio. I am back.

massive wagons and in it together. I hope that has blown the cobwebs away and put you in the mood for 2 hours of eclectic, new and classic rock. Now, this week we have got the usual rock tour news, some new music and a long song around halfway through the show that's, clocking in nearly 11 minutes, guys. Anyway, let's get underway with Greta Van Fleet's new single. But before I play it, I am curious as to whether anyone else feels the vocals sit a little bit too high in the mix. I have to say, I find myself bracing for the chorus when Josh reaches those high notes. I mean, it's more piercing than powerful, perhaps. So I think I'll play you their new single, and then I'm going to play a song that they did in 2021 from At Garden's Gate, and just have a little comparison, see what you think. This is Saw You Stand. This is Greta Van Fleet's new single.

So there you have it. What do you think? We had Greta Van Fleet's new single, which is called Saw You Stand, and then I compared that to Greta Van Fleet, Heat Above. Now, for me, Heat Above sits a little bit more comfortably on the ears. I think it's a much fuller space around it. I think that there's a more of a depth in the arrangement, and it cushions Josh's vocals, so they sit inside the track rather than right on top of it. And instead of a sharp jump into the chorus, the whole band seems to swell together in Heat Above, and it moves to a much gentler acoustic verse into something much more anthemic. And yeah, I don't know. Just my thoughts. Anyway, in other rock news, she says, moving on. Thrash legends Megadeth have announced the European leg of their farewell tour starting in March 2027. Now, I have been away for the last couple of weeks, so forgive me if you know all this already. The tour is called Breakout, Hibernation of the Nations, and it sees Dave Mustaine and company blitzing arenas across the UK, starting in Belfast, before heading through London, Nottingham, Manchester, Cardiff, Glasgow, Birmingham, and finally Leeds. It follows the global success of Megadeth's 17th and final studio album, which debuted at number one in America, and it's their first ever chart-topping album. The fans that go to these concerts will be treated to a career-spanning production celebrating every era of Megadeth. And at the beginning of 2026, Dave Mustaine said, there needs to be a Megadeth Metallica tour, period. That would, I'm sure, make everything white. We could hang out. A nod, of course, to the decades-long tension between himself and his former bandmates. But as of putting this show together, there doesn't seem to be any plans like that on the horizon. And let's face it, we're not going to hold our breath, are we?

My goodness, I'm a quivering mess. That was Metallica's cover of Bob Seger. Yes, Philip, it was Bob Seger. And Turn the Page. Before that, we had A Tout Le Monde from Megadeth. Now, while we're on the subject of final tours, or tours that turn out not to be quite as final as advertised, let's talk Motley Crue. Back in 2014, they were so certain they were done that all four members signed a legal cessation of touring agreement, and they placed their supposed final show in LA on New Year's Eve in 2015. Well, a few years later, The Dirt lands on Netflix, a new generation discovers a band, and to absolutely nobody's surprise, that legal contract gets blown up in November 2019. They just could not quite stay away. So, from Dr. Feel Good, here is Motley Crue, and Kickstart My Heart.

That goes out to Helen, who is currently on a train heading back from Edinburgh to Halifax, and she's just lost me. But, you know, if she manages to get the signal back, Helen, that was for you. Next up, I have three in a row, and here's the connection. Joan Jett, Poison and Def Leppard all shared those big stadium stages with Motley Crue, and very much after the Crue had firmly said they were not going to be touring anymore. Make of that what you will. It's a simple link, really, and a decent excuse to play three cracking songs back to back, and you will know all three of them. There's nothing new and obscure in this one. We'll start with Joan Jett, then we'll move into Poison, then we'll finish with Def Leppard. The Def Leppard song goes out to my little sister in Bonnie, Scotland. But let's start with I Hate Myself for Loving You.

Oh, isn't it such fun to hear that again? Def Leppard, Pour Some Sugar on Me, and that goes out to you, Elspeth. Hope you enjoyed that. Before that, we had Poison and Nothing But a Good Time. And before that, Joan Jett and I Hate Myself for Loving You. And the never-ending farewell tour club isn't just a Motley Crue thing. Oh, no. Back in 2017, only a year after Twisted Sister wrapped up their own final tour, Dee Snider was calling out bands who retire and then make a comeback, saying it was an insult to fans who had paid premium ticket prices. He even joked that if he ever went back on his word, he hoped the audience would tar and feather him for faking it. And then, in September 2025, Twisted Sister officially announced a 50th anniversary tour. Still, no complaints here. It means we get the music back on the radio. So while I was putting this together, I had looked out a song for Roy. It was called Under the Blade. But in my excitement, I seem to have pulled the wrong song over. It's called Day of the Rocker. So I'm going to play it anyway because it's the only Twisted Sister I've got that isn't one of the most obvious ones. So Roy, who is listening in Malta, everyone, big round of applause. International audience here. It is fantastic. Roy, this is for you. I actually haven't heard it before, so I hope it's okay.

Well, that's a bit of an education for me. I hadn't heard Toys in the Attic from Aerosmith or Day of the Rocker from Twisted Sister. There we go. We just have. Right now, it has come to that time of the show where I give you my long song. And this is a very long song. So that's hence I am leaping into it and maybe a teensy-weensy bit early. This is 11 minutes. Normally, they are, you know, 7-8 minutes long. And this point of the show is where I give you that long song and I play it in all its glorious entirety. So warning you, go pour yourself something, get your headphones on, get yourself comfortable because this is mega. For this week's long song, I am handing the reins to Glenn Hughes. He has announced his retirement from live performances following medical advice ahead of open heart surgery, which sounds a bit wowzers. So it feels only right to mark that with one of the great long Hughes moments, and it's Deep Purple's blues rock powerhouse, Mistreated. Now, the studio version on Burn comes in at around 7.5 minutes. But live, it's often stretched well beyond that. And I have found Glenn Hughes' own, not as part of Deep Purple, but as his solo band, Glenn Hughes' own 11 minutes and 23 second live version. So settle in. This is pretty mega. I'm going to dedicate this to John, who is up in Bonnie, Scotland. I know he loves the musical content of this kind of song. It's long, it's involved, but it's really, really good.

Wow. Okay, so that was Glenn Hughes, Mistreated. Now, from being mistreated to A Man Can Cry, I'm going to talk a little bit about Noah Nine. Noah Nine is an internet viral music project often described as emotional dark country, and I'm kind of quite into this at the moment. There's a bit of mystery around it too, with many listeners believing the persona may be digitally generated, as there are no public interviews or live concert histories attached to the name. I think it's fairly certain that this is AI generated, but given the kind of music that's out today, I'm happy with that. I'm fine with that. The sound is built around melancholic, low-pitched acoustic ballads, often exploring grief, loss, and mental hardship. And it's helped along by a very polished production and very, very good social media momentum. So it has picked up millions of streams with viral tracks like A Man Can Cry that I'm going to play for you in a moment, and the other heartrending song, which I have played on the show before, called Mama, I Still Call Your Name. Now, the debut album from Noah Nine is called Life Has No Heart. It was released earlier this year, and this is from it. It's called A Man Can Cry, and I love this.

That is Noah Nine. I am loving that. A man can cry. It means he's still alive tonight. There's a lot. There is a lot in that song. Okay, changing the mood a little. There is new music from German stadium rockers Kiss and Dynamite, who are one of my favourite bands, and I cannot wait to see them in Cologne in Germany in October. Anyway, their new single is called I'll Be. It arrived on the 5th of August, and it gives us a first taste of their upcoming self-titled 9th studio album due on the 18th of September. So it'll be out before they do their final concerts. Now, according to the band's own statement, I'll Be is a powerful arena-sized anthem with a touch of melancholy, but plenty of hope at its centre. Lyrically, it focuses on unconditional support and standing by loved ones through rough times, and deeply emotional themes that can represent romantic love, deep friendship, or the bond between a band and their fans. It also carries extra weight because it comes from the final album to feature Hannes Braun, who is the lead vocalist on this song. He has announced his retirement from the live stage performances for health reasons, although he will remain part of the band behind the scenes as a songwriter and a producer. So that'll be interesting to see whether Kiss and Dynamite carry on after he steps away. But in the meantime, let's not get obsessed about that. Let's go with Kiss and Dynamite, It'll Be.

Well, that's how you end a song. That was I'll Be from Kissin' Dynamite. Absolutely love that. Next, we have straight from Fugitive's own mouths before they release it. This is their new single. Now, Mike did send me a message and said, the video will be premiered at the Stone Dead Festival Friday night on the big screens in the arena on Friday the 28th of August. And then it'll be issued to the world via YouTube on Saturday the 29th of August as part of the single release campaign. And the worldwide digital release of the track via all major download and streaming sites is set for Friday the 4th of September. So this is, you're hearing this first here, which is very exciting. The song is called Sweet Oblivion. And it's Fugitive's fourth single release from their forthcoming fifth studio album, Tempus Fugit. And it's planned for release later this year, as I've just said. It continues the band's friendship, and this is from his email. It continues the band's friendship and collaboration with legendary artist, songwriter and producer Russ Ballard. Now, Mike states, Russ wrote and produced the track, recording his parts at the warehouse, but he very kindly gave us the opportunity to contribute and collaborate on the writing of the song, an experience we will hold in our hearts until our last breath. It's been an exciting time working with Russ again, he goes on, building on the success of our previous tracks, Raised on Rock 2 and 1 Year Straight, and continuing our friendship with Russ. He's such a cool human being, so busy with his own shows in the UK and internationally, but he found time to support us with this song. We are very humbled by his interest in the band, and we're so proud to present this track to the world. Well, here we go. This is Fugitive and Russ Ballard, and the song is called Sweet Oblivion. I haven't heard it either, guys, so we're listening to it for the first time together. Isn't that nice?

And a great ending. Mike, that's fabulous. That song is called Sweet Oblivion. It's by local rockers. Like, this is our local supergroup, Fugitive, and Russ Ballard. And it's going to be released at the end of the month. I will bring it back to the table next week as well. So you're going to hear a lot more about this. In other news, Planet Rock have said, we are ecstatic to reveal that the Temperance Movement will headline the Friday night at Planet Rockstock 2026. Fresh from wowing festivals this summer, including Made of Stone and Steelhouse, the Temperance Movement will join fellow Bernie Marsden stage headliners Ricky Warwick and the Fighting Hearts on Thursday, Magnum on Saturday, and Jeff Tate on Sunday at Treco Bay in late November. So, with that news, I have had a rummage through the archives and pulled out one of my favourite soulful tracks from the Temperance Movement. And it just feels like the right moment to take it down again and go with a deeper cut.

The temperance movement at their absolute best. Now, I was going to play you a few other bands that are going to be at the Treco Bay, but I think I might leave that till later if we've got time, because I wanted to bring you some Italian music. I have recently, well, Roy and I recently came back from spending some time out in and around Venice. And it was just a really magical time. It was hot. I mean, yeah, let's not pretend it wasn't. It was very, very hot. So I spent a lot of time in the shade or in air conditioning. So don't be surprised I haven't come back all tanned and gorgeous. It just doesn't happen to me these days. But I thought for Moira's Jukebox session, where I usually play you three songs from my collection, I would pick out some of the Italian ones. Now, I'm going to start with Bella Ciao. And it's the original from by Manu Pilas. The original series Money Heist, where I first heard Bella Ciao. Bella Ciao is a very, very old song. It's not the original song, but it's the first time that I heard it. I'm then going to follow that up with a bit of Maneskin. We do love Maneskin. They won Eurovision for Italy, didn't they, with that Zuia Bettoni. Well, this is a different song. It also comes from them. It's called Morirò Darei. And finally, I'm going to round it off with Vasco Rossi, who I don't know very well, but apparently he is the ultimate titan of Italian rock music. And Glee Spari Sopra, which is a song I'm going to play at the end of this little triptych, is one of his most aggressive, cynical and celebrated album. It was released in 1993 as the title track of his hugely anticipated album, Glee Spari Sopra, meaning The Shots Above. And it's actually an authorised, heavily modified Italian cover of the song Celebrate by the Irish alternative rock band An Emotional Fish, who are a band I've never heard of either. He took their alternative groove and injected it with crushing distorted guitars and some hard rock grit. Now, with it being Irish, you won't be surprised to hear that the lyrics are political, angry and deeply sarcastic. It was released during Tangier Topoli's, Italy's massive 1990s political corruption scandal. And the song targets hypocritical politicians, systemic corruption and the complacency of the public. Wow, that's a bit deep, isn't it? The central metaphor warns that while ordinary people argue among themselves, the real danger, the shots above, come from those looking down from positions of power. So brace yourself. We will start, of course, though, with the very lovely Bella Ciao.

So take that. I think for next week, I'm going to have a little look at the emotional fish and see if that is broadcastable. And I might bring that back, which would be the original version of that, which was Vasco Rossi and Gleesbury Sopra. Before that, we had Maneskin, Mariro Dore, and kicking off that little triptych was Manu Pilas and Bella Ciao. I enjoyed that little trip down to Italy. I mean, when we were there, we went on a boat trip. And we were recommended to go on this boat trip because it was much quieter than going on the public one. And anyway, this boat trip, they gave us all of this information in Italian. And unfortunately, neither Roy nor I can speak Italian. You know, you can obviously say please, thank you, and two pints of lager and a packet of crisps, please. But apart from that, we were a bit flummoxed, and the woman who was giving all this information, I'm guessing it was recorded because I didn't see her doing it, but it was very loud. And I honestly felt like I was on the naughty step and I was being yelled at for 20 minutes. She was talking very fast, and I swear she did not breathe in between any of the sentences. It just seems to be this tirade. So I've got absolutely no idea what she was telling us, but it was still lovely to be in Italy. Now, I was going to play you earlier, I was going to play you some other headliners that were going to be at Trecco Bay at the Rockstock. So I'm going to start, and I have got a bit of time before I come to my final song. I've got another 15 minutes yet. I didn't know how much time I was going to have, to be honest. Just as my first week back, go easy on me.

a Storyteller's Night from Magnum, and before that we had Ricky Warwick and the Fighting Hearts with Fighting Heart, both who are going to appear at Treco Bay. Now, I was going to slip in another song for you, and I'm not going to do that, actually, because even though the song that I am going to play out with is only a little short song, I can always add something at the end, but I wanted to round this off. I wanted to play it in its entirety, really. So I'm going to cue that up. It's 3.5 minutes long, so we might have a bit of time at the end. But I wanted to tell you a little bit about it before I play it. So it's the song's called Take the Night, and it's by an artist called Patrick Creef. Now, I had not come across Patrick Creef, so I did a little bit of research and discovered that he is a pretty highly acclaimed singer-songwriter. He's a multi-instrumentalist and he's a producer from Montreal in Canada. And before stepping out fully on his own, he spent years as a co-writer and lead guitarist with the Canadian indie rock and orchestral pop band The Deers, who I also don't know, so I'll have a little look at that for next week. Now, his solo work is deeply emotional. It moves easily between expansive dream pop to moody shoegaze and vulnerable guitar-driven indie rock. So it kind of moves around quite a lot. The song itself is from his 2019 album called Dovetail, and it feels just like the right kind of sonic nightcap, to be honest. I first heard it on a Netflix program that I have been binging this last couple of days, which is called Murder in a Small Town, and it stopped me in my tracks, and I had to find it and bring it to the show. It opens with dark, smoky tones, the sort that critics tend to compare with Chris Isaacs. And with his rich baritone sitting over a deep bass line and the atmospheric percussion, it's very much Wicked Game-ish. In other words, it's very much our thing here on All Things Rock. And Creef has described Don't Take the Night as a plea to someone not to give in to their worst impulses. And that tension runs right through the track. So I'm going to leave you with it. And just remains for me to say thank you for joining me for the last couple of hours. It's been an absolute pleasure. I will be back in the hot seat next Saturday, 4 till 6, here on Vintage Radio. If you can't wait that long, there's always a pre-record that goes out on a Tuesday night between 8 o'clock and 10 o'clock. Anyway, I've been Moira L, and you have been amazing. So be good out there. Night-night.

Whoa, caught me out there. Someone had left one of the sliders across to the full other side. I'm thinking, oh, no music, what's going on? Welcome to Swings the Thing on Vintage Radio with me, David Nixon. Hope you enjoy the next hour of swing music and other jazz treats. And we're going to open up Billie Holiday. You turn the tables on me.

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I got what was coming to me, just like the sting of a bee. You turn the tape.

The wonderful Billie Holiday, "You Turn the Tables on Me." I suppose my favourite version of that is Anita O'Day, of course. Anyway, let's have some Glenn Miller Orchestra, some Valley Jump.

Well, Glenn Miller Orchestra there with the Warren and Gordon track, Sun Valley Jump. There you go. Everyone's like there. All right. I've got some music coming through on my phone here, haven't I? Let's stop that. Okay. Sneaking in. All right, we're going to have... Should we have some Astrid Gilberto? Go on then. This is Fly Me to the Moon.

That's just Gilberto and Fly Me to the Moon. Or is it Gilberto? Whichever. It's a great song, isn't it? And originally titled In Other Words, written in 1954 by Bart Howard. And Kay Ballard did the first version in 1954. Most of us know it from Frank Sinatra, of course, in 1964. But it was closely associated with the Apollo moon missions. Great song anyway. What should we have here? Ah, I went to see Emma Smith a couple of weeks back. And she was fantastic. I bought her latest album, which I've forgotten the title of right now. Something to do with orange, but I'll find out. Burnt orange, I think. And this is Frim Fram Sauce.

Yeah, Emma Smith from Souls, from the album Bitter Orange. And she's brilliant, really is. Great live act. And she's been in the Papini Sisters for a number of years. She's left them now and Postbond Jukebox. And she actually... where did you just lose it then? Forgot it now. Not that it matters. It doesn't matter. Anyway, she's brilliant. If you get a chance to go see her, go see her. That's what I'd say. Very versatile. All right. We have got a track called Buy and Sell. And this is the brilliant Leanne Carroll.

fantastic Leanne Carroll, and Laura Nyro's Buy and Sell. Laura Nyro, very well respected by songwriters, musicians, didn't sell so well maybe. Laura Nyro is very much a folk artist, folk pop track there, but Leanne is very definitely jazz, and one of the nicest people I know. She's completely nuts, but she's a great laugh, absolutely brilliant. All right, we're going to play a bit of big band stuff, Andy Pryor and the Night Owls, and I'll play this for Simone McGregor, I Wish I Were in Love Again.

Andy Pryor and the Night Owls. I Wish You Were In Love Again. Good stuff. All right, we're going to get a bit of Elizabeth Cardoza. This is called Outrevez.

Elizabeth Cardoso Altraveth. Yeah, great stuff. She was born and died in Rio de Janeiro in Brazil, and yeah, she was only 69 when she passed in 1990. Great shame. Okay, we are gonna get some. What are we gonna get now? Oh, Nicky Yanofsky. Yeah, I'm gonna play some of that in a sec. Just say good morning to Tez listening in Berlin. Good morning, Tez. Thank you for listening. I'm Mark Lees, fellow presenter on this radio station, and does an awful lot for it. Good morning, Mark. Glad you're listening in. Anyone else listening in, let me know. And might even play your song. Anyway, this is Nicky Yanofsky, and this is Bienvenue dans ma vie, if we're talking in foreign languages.

Welcome to my life. Bienvenue dans ma vie. Nikki Yanofsky, and Nikki wrote that herself along with Jesse Harris, Michael Leonhart, and Ron Sexsmith, who some of you may have heard of, not in jazz circles. Also not in jazz circles, but was also the producer of that record, was Phil Ramone. There you go. All right, we've got a big hello to Anne-Marie this morning who's listening in. Hope you're enjoying the show. You can tell me later when I get home. And Paul Grayston, Cardinal Verlingo himself. Hope you enjoy the song, the show, Paul, and I'll play this for you. This is both of you. This is Adrian Cox with Honey Bolton and Alex Gilson. This is Tears.

Adrian Cox, Honey Bolton and Alex Gilson there with Tears, and that's from the album Club Croco, which is Adrian's album. I was just looking at the spelling I put up there for Adrian, thinking there's something wrong there, and I'd written A-I-D-R-I-A-N. Slip of the finger or just an idiot? I don't know which one. All right. I hope you get your puncture fixed, Paul Grayston. This is the best program to listen to fix punctures, by the way. Some people say that. I've heard a lot of people say that. Anyway, Ricky Lee Jones is coming next, and there will never be another you.

There you go, Ricky Lee Jones with There Will Never Be Another You, written by Warren and Gordon, who also wrote the Glenn Miller song Sun Valley Jump earlier. There you go. Who says these things aren't coordinated? Paul Grayston did say about fixing his tyre. He hopes it won't leave the audience listening to this show deflated. I'm sure it won't. And we're going to play at least one person to be absolutely chuffed to this, some Michael Bublé. And don't get around much anymore.

Wish I could afford a big band like Michael Bublé does in his live performances. And he has about 77 people there. don't get around much anymore. A song written by Jason Goldman, Bob Russell and Duke Ellington, of course. There you go, that's from the 2022 album Higher, as in up in the air as opposed to higher. Anyway, should we have some Fats Waller? And he's got a very good friend, the Milkman.

0: Let the band play, here comes the bride. Ha ha, and it's on, baby.
1: There you go, Fatwell and my very good friend the Milkman, also covered by Eric Clapton. And Paul McCartney did it on his 2012 album Kisses on the Bottom, and that song was written by Johnny Burke and Harold Spina. They wrote another song for him as well, for Fatwell, and it was called You're Not the Only Oyster in the Stew. There you go. Specialised in slightly novelty tracks, I think. Over to a very Brazilian Magullion. Saw this lady a couple of years ago, last year at Southport Jazz Festival, or the last jazz festival, was that January? Baiana, and all big feather boas and all that kind of stuff. Great show, but she actually lives in Magull. This is Baiana, and Salve Baiana.

0: E a baiana não tem.
1: There you go. Yeah, born Liverpool, born Brazilian jazz artist. She went over there for a number of years, I think. Her name's Laura Doyle, actually, but she goes under the name of Baiana, and that was from her last album, Baiana, and the track was called Salve Baiana, from 2023. That. All right. Hope you enjoyed that. We have got. What have we got for you now? I think this is a very short track. Played some Emma Smith for you before, and I'd picked this song out to play. It was the opening track of her new album, and what I found was it was only 44 seconds long, but I'm going to play it anyway. This is Emma Smith, Hey World, Here I Am, intro.

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There you go, Emma Smith, Hey World, Here I Am, from her new album, Burnt Orange. Isn't that one? This is Jimmy Durante, The Glory of Love. You'll know this song.

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That's the story of, that's the glory of love.

0: the story of, that's the glory of love. 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
1: Okay, Jimmy Durante and the glory of love. Hope you enjoyed that one. Okay. It was written by Billy Hill and recorded in 1936 by Benny Goodman. I'm not too sure when it was done by Jimmy Durante. I say I'm lying. 1964, from the album Hello Young Lovers. Right. We have got a few minutes left and we are going to regale you with some Benny Goodman. And this is Frankie and Johnny.

0: Hey, Benny Goodman, Frankie and Johnny. Hope you enjoyed that. Hope you enjoyed the show. Swing is the thing on Vintage Radio. And if you just hang on a minute, we will have the next show, which is, of course, the country, folk, Americana and local music show, The Garden Party, with myself, David Nixon, and John Jenkins. And I'm hoping it's going to be a good show. I think the music's great. Just depends on what we're like, doesn't it? John will be here shortly.
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0: Well, Paul, how are you?
1: I'm good, thanks.
0: Good lad. That was a lovely show, that. Colette, eh? Colette at the helm, eh?
2: Hello, oh, she's marvellous.
0: I tell you what.
2: It's nothing to do with him.
0: Oh, no, it's nothing to do with you. Remember that, Paul. Tell him, Colette, eh? He's cruising for a breeze. He's getting a little bit above his station, isn't he? His radio station.
2: Oh,
0: isn't it awful, eh? Give him a mention, he'll take a mile, eh? Hey, know your place, mate. Hey, or your dinner's in the dog. All right.
1: Hey.
0: And what he just said, what's new? Oh, isn't it awful? How are you, cats? Well, I hope you enjoyed that lovely, lovely show by Colette, playing all the ones for us. I still got a request, but it doesn't look like I'm going to get it. It's that 20. doesn't fall on, falls on deaf ears all the time.
2: Or a
0: lender, oh, isn't it awful, hey? There you go, though, hey? Now, let's have a look. Let's see what we got tonight. We've got some really good grooves for you tonight, cats. And Soul Flavours is up and running. But I have to tell you, cats, I won't be here next week because work takes precedence, doesn't it, Colette? Exactly. You've got to go out and earn your crust. Even if it is curling up at both ends, but still, you know. Anyway, how are you, cats? Should we get on with the show, eh? What do you think, Paul?
1: Should we get on?
0: He's just saying to me, get on with it, eh? Get on with it. What do you think it is, eh? I tell you what, I wouldn't like to see. Hey, anyway, look, let's get on with it. How are you, cats? Hey, here we go.

SS's, there goes Colette and there goes Paul. Bang the door behind you. They're away again next week, and the same as me, I think, to be honest with you, because I won't be here. Work takes precedence, cats. Indeed. You have to go out and earn a crust, as I said, even though it is curling up at the edges. But tonight, I'm all yours. It's soul flavours, and we're going to get the groove going for you cats and catesses out there. Yes.

just a reminder that this will be going out on a Saturday night from 10 o'clock till 1 o'clock in the morning. So if you miss this, cats, you can always jump on and get it again. Now, I hope my beautiful cousin in America's listening, young Melanie. I hope you're listening. If you are, hello. And any other cats and catesses, the brothers from another mother, the sisters from another mister. Lay back, relax, do yourself a nice drink of your choice, and join me for Soul

It's just gone 8:05. As usual, the weather is beyond comprehension. Rain, wind, yes, and it's so true, isn't it? Hey, the only difference between rain in summer and winter is that in summer it's a little bit warmer. Oh, isn't it marvellous? Oh,

Yes, that's three from Deborah Debs. Excellent, beautiful track. Oh, yes. How are you, cats? Hey, a shout out there to Gloria. She's tuning in. How are you, hun? Isn't it damp out there? Hey, it's nearly June. What's going on? I tell you. I just don't know what's going on at all, I tell you. It's a weird, weird situation. It's always the same. Come late March, April, it's cracking the flags. I tell you, man. And then you'd have 3 weeks of glorious sunshine. And then, what happens? Oh, man. I tell you what, I'm getting my paddle boat out and my scuba stuff.

Yes, that's Deborah Debs again. Hey, she's in there quick, isn't she?

0: Yes, that's Walter Beasley. Isn't it a lovely day? Oh, yes. Be even better if we had a bit of sunshine.
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0: Let's have a bit of Omar. Are you there, Omar? Hey? It's your turn, mate. Come on. A shout out for Jan there. She's doing other things. Flowers and books and whatnot. She's busy, girl. So all you cats and catters, catesses, get this.

Yes, that's Omar. Can we go out? You don't want to go out in this weather. Ah, yeah. Ain't no stopping us now. This is Nate James. Oh, the old Whispers track. New and improved, as they say. It's not bad. It's not bad at all. Ah, yeah.

yeah. That's Nate James. Ain't no stopping us now. Better believe it, cats. Cats asses. Ain't no stopping us now until 11 o'clock. Here on Vintage Radio, the beating heart of Birkenhead. And soul flavors.

Taking care of business here on Soul Flavors. It's me, Anthony Pierce. Get the groove, cats. Catesses. This is Paprika, standing right here. Now it is a bit chilly, cats, and you know the drill. All around the couch, save on them bills.

Oh man, what a track. That's Paprika Soul. And yes, standing right there. You know what? I just love the beat. Don't we all? Cool Million. Love the beat. Here on Vintage Radio.

0: well, what happened there, I just don't know. They have the habit of cutting out, you know, they get interested in something else and then they stop. I don't know. Oh, wasn't it awful?
1: I suppose you take me for...
0: You won't get this with paprika. Come on, guys.

Paprika Soul again. Too much love, baby. You can never have too much love. Hey, show the love, baby. Show the love.

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Ah, yeah, this is Vintage Radio, the beating heart of Birkenhead. And you're listening to me, Anthony Pearce, with soul flavors. Soul, as deep as you like.